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2: Welcome to the What's On Guide for July 2026. 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Sunday the 12th of July, Comedy Lock-In, Faversham's monthly night of stand-up comedy from the best new and up-and-coming acts on the UK comedy circuit comes to the Alex on the second Sunday of each month at 6:30pm. Saturday, July the 18th, Books for All. Cheap paperbacks to collectible tomes. The dealers have hundreds of years of experience from 9:30am to 3pm. ABBA Chic are an authentic looking and sounding ABBA tribute band. It's suitable for all ages, and that will be at the Faversham Assembly Rooms, and that's at 8pm. Wednesday the 22nd of July, Tiny Tim's stand-up adventure, and that's at the Faversham Assembly Rooms. Now it's your turn to join the man behind the voice on his biggest adventure to date. Come along for a night with Tiny Tim, live, on stage, in person, and that's at 8pm. Saturday, July the 25th, Faversham Military Modelling Show. Whether you're a modeller or simply interested in the hobby, the Faversham Military Modelling Show offers plenty to see, and that's from 10am to 3:30pm. Tuesday, July the 28th, Doorstep Duets 2026. Now in its sixth year, Doorstep Duets was originally created in 2021 by New Adventurers and Farnham Maltings as a response to social isolation. Offering free opportunities for local communities to enjoy world-class dance performances on their street, in their park, or through local community organisations. There will be two free performances in Market Square, Faversham, by the Guildhall. There are no tickets required, just turn up and watch. Performance times will be confirmed. Friday, the July the 31st, Tea Break. This is a beautifully hand-painted touring tuk-tuk which offers audiences a cup of chai and a two-hander contemporary Indian dance piece, and that's at 11am and 1:30pm. Now at the Arden Theatre, Wednesday the 15th to Saturday the 18th of July, at the Arden Theatre, Rumours' Neil Simon, starting at 7:30pm, Saturday matinee is 2pm and tickets are £12 or £10. Now at the Royal Cinema, on Monday the 13th of July, Blue Moon is showing at 7:30pm and that's a 15 rating. Friday the 3rd to Sunday the 5th of July, 6692 One Aim Rally, a family-friendly event with various bands, food and trade stalls, bars and a bike show, and that's at the John Wright Memorial Field. All proceeds to the Queen's Regimental Riders Association. And the Faversham Creek Trust have got various guided walks throughout July.
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2: It was just another day, a familiar drive through familiar country. 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
2: 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I'd like to give a big thank you to Jenny and the Real Faversham Gigs Guide for live music updates weekly. The coverage given to the residents of Faversham and surrounding areas has enabled the social media presence to grow rapidly. Instagram has over 2,400 followers, Facebook over 1,100 followers, but over 300,200 views per month, cross-posted to 10 groups, including Faversham's music venues, W3 Kent Gigs, Faversham Residence Group, and many others. So therefore reaching out to over 70,000 music fans. So thank you, Jenny, for that. It is really appreciated. Thursday the 9th of July, live music with the Real Faversham Gigs Guide. Ukulele Strummers are at the Market Inn starting at 7:30 p.m. and Andy Bennett's Jazz Band are at the Limes starting at 8 p.m. Friday the 10th of July, at the Alexander Centre, Lou Sanders and Harriet Kemsley warm-ups are at the Faversham Assembly Rooms. That's from 7:30 p.m. and tickets are £20. Pub Party Bingo starting at 7:30 p.m. and tickets are £10, and both of these have booking fees applying. Now live music for Friday with the Real Faversham Gigs Guide. The Beard Conspiracy are at McNaid starting at 6:30 p.m. Matt Brooks is at the Limes and the Red Hot Chili Players are at the Quay, and both of these start at 8 p.m. The Chews are at the Market Inn and Arcadum are at the Sun Inn, and both of those start at 8:30 p.m. Saturday the 11th of July, in Whitstable at 180 Cromwell Road, Craft Love Market is open from 10 a.m. to 3 p.m. Live music for a Saturday with the Real Faversham Gigs Guide. Charity Day at the Market Inn to aid the Pilgrims Hospice. Live music all day from 12 till 6 p.m. Double or Nothing Duo are at the Railway. Nick Bennett is at Baltic House, and both of these start at 7 p.m. Millie Cooper is at the Limes and she starts at 8 p.m. Sunday the 12th of July, at the Royal Cinema, National Theatre Live, Playboy of the Western World 2026, and that's on at 4 p.m. and is a 15 rating. In Whitstable at 180 Cromwell Road, Craft Love Market is on and that opens from 10 a.m. till 3 p.m. Live music for Sunday with the Real Faversham Gigs Guide. As Is Now are at McNaid Hot Barn starting at 1 p.m. Adam Green are at Baltic House starting at 2 p.m. Groove Shack is at the Market Inn and that's from 2:30 p.m. Hullabaloo is at the Red Lion in Herne Hill starting at 3 p.m. And Last Orders are at the Quay starting at 6 p.m. And of course you can check out the websites for all these events. thealex.org.uk/events, royalcinema.co.uk/faversham/out now. And for further details of any of the information on the gigs running across, you can go to the Real Faversham Gigs Guide on the Facebook pages. And of course, the Faversham Gigs Guide also on the Facebook pages. Well, that concludes this week's What's On in Faversham. Enjoy your week and I'll see you next week.
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1: Now here's a little story. To tell it is a must. About an unsung hero that moves away a dust. 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
4: It's the Hump Day Happy Hour with Mike Adams and Gareth Reeves. 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
2: Welcome to the What's On Guide for July 2026. 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Saturday, July the 18th, Books for All, cheap paperbacks to collectible tomes. The dealers have hundreds of years of experience from 9:30am to 3pm. ABBA Chic are an authentic looking and sounding ABBA tribute band. It's suitable for all ages, and that will be at the Faversham Assembly Rooms, and that's at 8pm. Wednesday the 22nd of July, Tiny Tim's stand-up adventure, and that's at the Faversham Assembly Rooms. Now it's your turn to join the man behind the voice on his biggest adventure to date. Come along for a night with Tiny Tim, live, on stage, in person, and that's at 8pm. Saturday, July the 25th, Faversham Military Modelling Show. Whether you're a modeller or simply interested in the hobby, the Faversham Military Modelling Show offers plenty to see, and that's from 10am to 3:30pm. Tuesday, July the 28th, Doorstep Duets 2026. Now in its sixth year, Doorstep Duets was originally created in 2021 by New Adventurers and Farnham Maltings as a response to social isolation. Offering free opportunities for local communities to enjoy world-class dance performances on their street, in their park, or through local community organisations. There will be two free performances in Market Square, Faversham, by the Guild Hall. There are no tickets required, just turn up and watch. Performance times will be confirmed. Friday, the July the 31st, Tea Break. This is a beautifully hand-painted touring tuk-tuk which offers audiences a cup of chai and a two-hander contemporary Indian dance piece, and that's at 11am and 1:30pm. Now at the Arden Theatre, Wednesday the 15th to Saturday the 18th of July, at the Arden Theatre, Rumours' Neil Simon, starting at 7:30pm, Saturday matinee is 2pm and tickets are £12 or £10. Now at the Royal Cinema, on Monday the 13th of July, Blue Moon is showing at 7:30pm and that's a 15 rating. Friday the 3rd to Sunday the 5th of July, 66-92 One Aim Rally, a family-friendly event with various bands, food and trade stalls, bars and a bike show, and that's at the John Wright Memorial Field. All proceeds to the Queen's Regimental Riders Association. And the Faversham Creek Trust have got various guided walks throughout July.
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0: is the Hump Day Happy Hour with Mike Adams and Gareth Reeves. Joined by producer Jen over in the corner, the longest running show on Radio Faversham on Wednesday night between 8 and 10. 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
3: 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I'd like to give a big thank you to Jenny and the Real Faversham Gigs Guide for live music updates weekly. The coverage given to the residents of Faversham and surrounding areas has enabled the social media presence to grow rapidly. Instagram has over 2,400 followers, Facebook over 1,100 followers, but over 300,200 views per month, cross-posted to 10 groups, including Faversham's music venues, W3 Kent Gigs, Faversham Residence Group, and many others. So therefore, reaching out to over 70,000 music fans. So thank you, Jenny, for that. It is really appreciated. Wednesday the 8th of July, live music with the Real Faversham Gigs Guide. John Ward Trio are at Folk Club at the Limes, starting at 7:30 p.m. Entry is £10 or £11. 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Ukulele Strummers are at the Market Inn, starting at 7:30 p.m. And Andy Bennett's Jazz Band are at the Limes, starting at 8 p.m. Friday the 10th of July, at the Alexander Centre, Lou Sanders and Harriet Kemsley warm-ups are at the Faversham Assembly Rooms. That's from 7:30 p.m. and tickets are £20. 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Now live music for Friday with the Real Faversham Gigs Guide. The Beard Conspiracy are at McNaid starting at 6:30 p.m. Matt Brooks is at the Limes, and the Red Hot Chili Players are at the Quay, and both of these start at 8 p.m. The Chews are at the Market Inn, and Arcadum are at the Sun Inn, and both of those start at 8:30 p.m. Saturday the 11th of July, in Whitstable at 180 Cromwell Road, Craft Love Market is open from 10 a.m. to 3 p.m. Live music for a Saturday with the Real Faversham Gigs Guide. 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Live music all day from 12 till 6 p.m. Double or Nothing Duo are at the Railway. Nick Bennett is at the Baltic House, and both of these start at 7 p.m. Millie Cooper is at the Limes, and she starts at 8 p.m. Sunday the 12th of July, at the Royal Cinema, National Theatre Live, Playboy of the Western World 2026, and that's on at 4 p.m. and is a 15 rating. In Whitstable at 180 Cromwell Road, Craft Love Market is on, and that opens from 10 a.m. till 3 p.m. Live music for Sunday with the Real Faversham Gigs Guide. As Is Now are at McNaid Hot Barn, starting at 1 p.m. Adam Green are at Baltic House, starting at 2 p.m. Groove Shack is at the Market Inn, and that's from 2:30 p.m. Hullabaloo is at the Red Lion in Herne Hill, starting at 3 p.m. And Last Orders are at the Quay, starting at 6 p.m. And of course, you can check out the websites for all these events. thealex.org.uk/events. royalcinema.co.uk/Faversham/out now. And for further details of any of the information on the gigs running across, you can go to the Real Faversham Gigs Guide on the Facebook pages, and of course the Faversham Gigs Guide also on the Facebook pages. Well, that concludes this week's What's On in Faversham. Enjoy your week, and I'll see you next week.
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0: 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And one of my favourite things is making my mixtapes a little bit different. 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

0: Evening Champagne King and Shame on your Decades Breakfast. 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
0: Good morning. Wednesday morning. The oldies you'd love to sing along to this morning. Mary Hopkin, Knock Knock, who's there?
2: Decades Breakfast.

Knock, knock, who's there? Knock, knock. No, just stay silent, we're not in. Knock, knock, who's there? Mary Hopkin on your decade's breakfast. On the show then, your musical memories, your musical birthdays, your 1 second wonder, your year of fortune, what day is it today, and your lyric game, your lyrics this morning are this. I'm nothing and I can't get along without you. You're the light of my life. What is that song? Any ideas on that one? I'm nothing and I can't get along without you. You're the light of my life.

Morning crew, and I just died in your arms tonight on your Decades Breakfast. Morning, Wednesday morning, midway through the week. We're getting there, ladies and gentlemen. Let's do a musical birthday. On this day, 1961, Graham Jones was born of Haircut 100.

at 100 sounds like a bargain price, like a promotional offer in the hairdresser for you ladies. It costs you a fortune, doesn't it? Haircut 100. Fantastic day as we celebrate the birthday of Graham Jones, born on this day 1961. On this day 1965, Russell Christian was born. You got it, of the Christians.

0: Johnson and the Bandwagon, breaking down the walls of heartache on your decade's breakfast, back to 1968 and the Christians with The Ideal World. Let's do Year of Fortune.
1: 1964.
0: Back to 1964 this morning in a moment, the four tops. First up,

0: what your wheel wanted this morning on your Year of Fortune, 1964. So there you go, two songs from that great year. At the Four Tops, Baby, I Need Your Loving. At the Hollies, Just One Look. Let's do your bit in the middle.
1: The bit in the middle, 1963.
2: UK number two.

Thunderclap Newman, Something in the Air. It was number one for Thunderclap back in 1969 and a number two in 1963. Freddie and the Dreamers, and I'm telling you now, a 60s double shot on

You on your Decades Breakfast for your Wednesday morning, 8th of July, in the next hour. And we'll find out what day it is today. I mean, I've just told you, but there's more to it than that. What's your name? Is it your day today? We're doing the lyric game this hour. These are the lyrics today. Can you work this song out? I'm nothing and I can't get along without you. You're the light of my life.

a lot like Cats, doesn't it? Nielsen, wow, in the way there. Everybody's talking and Limmy and the family cooking. You Can Do Magic. On this day back in 1966, the Beatles, they released a four-track EP. It was called Nowhere Man. It included the songs Drive My Car, Michelle, You Won't See Me, and of course the title track. He's a-

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Ring, ring. 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No one's got one of those anymore, have they? It's all over internet these days as well. ABBA on your decades breakfast. The Beatles, Nowhere Man. On this day, 1945, Ricky Wolf was born of the Flower Pot Men.

0: Come on, let's go to San Francisco, the Flower Pot Men. Happy birthday, Ricky Wolf, today, and the Flower Pot Men. Well, on this day, 1945, they should have done a song about time, shouldn't they? And then you could have said, what's the time, Mr. Wolf? I'll get me coat. Let's give you the answer to your lyric game this morning. I'm nothing and I can't get along without you. You're the love of my life. I can hear you singing it. Did you get it today?
1: I'm nothing and I can't get along without you. You're the light of my life.
0: The brilliant, talented Jimmy Ruffin, Hold On To My Love.

to my love, Jimmy Ruffin, on your Decades Breakfast. There you go, that's your lyrical answer. Well done if you got that right. Your Decades Breakfast with Mark Gale. 2 hours of the oldies you love to sing along to. And let's go back to 1978. A song that wasn't on a 78, it was on a 45.

0: Bell and the Drills, a Soul City Walk on your Decades Breakfast. Another hour of the oldies you love to sing along to then. More musical memories and musical birthdays on the way. Elton John for you this hour. A bit of The Who as well. And some Wham on the way too. We'll do you 1 second wonder in just a moment. We'll have fun with that.
1: Good morning.

0: Christie and Lightning Strikes on your Decades Breakfast, the oldies you love to sing along to for a Wednesday morning. And how good are you at identifying songs? Hit records, you know, I wouldn't make them songs you didn't know. It's called the 1 Second Wonder, this game. See if you can work out the 1 Second today.
1: 1 Second Wonder.

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1: Give me the music, sir.
0: There you go, very famous song, that one. Any ideas, my dears, on that one?
1: Give me the music, sir.
0: I think that was back from the early days of auto-tune.

Bruce Chanel and Hey Baby, back to 1962 on your Decades Breakfast. On this day, 10 years later, 1972, Johnny Osmond, he was at number one on the UK singles chart with his version of the Paul Anka song, Puppy Love.

Elton John, being a bus driver there. All the passengers, they want to get on, they want to get off. Haven't got the right money. Very annoying. Elton John on your Decades Breakfast. Back to 1984. Donny Osmond before that from 72. And Puppy Love, let's say happy birthday today. Joan Osborne, born on this day, 1963. She had this song in 1996.

Chris Lenz, Steal My Sunshine. Here in the UK, you can have it for a bit if you like. A bit of respite for us. Joan Osborne, one of us. Happy birthday to the Joan Joanie today. Born on this day, 1963. Right, let's

Wednesday, 8th of July, video game day today. Experience captivating alternate worlds and master new skills with interactive entertainment that pushes the boundaries of technology. It's Be a Kid Again Day. Kids have so much fun just being in the world. Be a Kid Again Day. It's time to embrace the inner childlike spirit and enjoy life from the unique perspective of being a kid again. And it's Freezer Pop Day. Ice pops in the UK, colourful icy treats that burst with refreshing flavours, perfect for beating the heat on sweltering summer days. If your name is Cillian, Edgar, Arlene, Killian, Nor, or Priscilla, today is your day.

version being the middle, part two this morning. 1977, number one, Frida Payne and Band of Gold. And Stevie Wonder making number two with that one in 1969. Yes to me, yes to you, yesterday.

0: Hammond, the Free Electric Band on your Decades Breakfast. We don't charge for any bands or groups here. We're doing your 1 second wonder for your Wednesday morning. What is this 1 second today?
1: Give me the music, sir.
0: Any ideas, my dears, on that one? I reckon you know that one.

Club Tropicana from Wham on your Decades Breakfast, where the drinks, they're free as well. The Who and I Can See for Miles and Miles on this day, 1971. Over enthusiastic fans at a Mott the Hoople gig at the Royal Albert Hall caused some injuries and two damaged boxes, prompting a temporary ban on rock gigs at the venue. The group paid £1,467 for damages to the property.

the Young Dudes, Mott the Hoople on your Decades Breakfast. How about that? Great stuff. Right, on this day, 1972, Bill Withers started a 3-week run at number one on the US singles chart, Lean On Me.

0: Bill Withers and Lean On Me on your Decades Breakfast, number one with that one in the US on this day, 1972. Let's give you the answer to your 1 second wonder. Any ideas what the 1 second was today?
1: Give me the music.
0: The answer, that dance song, really, it was Share and Believe.

Yeah, that's your 1 second wonder answer for your Wednesday morning. Believe, did you get that one right today? I'll tell you what, well done if you did. That's it, your decade's breakfast done. Have a fabulous Wednesday.

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3: Welcome to the What's On Guide for July 2026. 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The dealers have hundreds of years of experience from 9:30am to 3pm. ABBA Chic are an authentic-looking and sounding ABBA tribute band. It's suitable for all ages, and that will be at the Faversham Assembly Rooms, and that's at 8pm. Wednesday the 22nd of July, Tiny Tim's stand-up adventure, and that's at the Faversham Assembly Rooms. Now it's your turn to join the man behind the voice on his biggest adventure to date. Come along for a night with Tiny Tim, live, on stage, in person, and that's at 8pm. Saturday, July the 25th, Faversham Military Modelling Show. Whether you're a modeller or simply interested in the hobby, the Faversham Military Modelling Show offers plenty to see, and that's from 10am to 3:30pm. Tuesday, July the 28th, Doorstep Duets 2026. Now in its sixth year, Doorstep Duets was originally created in 2021 by New Adventurers and Farnham Maltings as a response to social isolation. Offering free opportunities for local communities to enjoy world-class dance performances on their street, in their park, or through local community organisations. There will be two free performances in Market Square, Faversham, by the Guildhall. There are no tickets required, just turn up and watch. Performance times will be confirmed. Friday, July the 31st, Tea Break. This is a beautifully hand-painted touring tuk-tuk which offers audiences a cup of chai and a two-hander contemporary Indian dance piece. And that's at 11am and 1:30pm. Now at the Arden Theatre, Wednesday the 15th to Saturday the 18th of July, at the Arden Theatre, Rumours Neil Simon, starting at 7:30pm. Saturday matinee is 2pm and tickets are £12 or £10. Now at the Royal Cinema, on Monday the 13th of July, Blue Moon is showing at 7:30pm and that's a 15 rating. Friday the 3rd to Sunday the 5th of July, 6692 One Aim Rally, a family-friendly event with various bands, food and trade stalls, bars and a bike show, and that's at the John Wright Memorial Field. All proceeds to the Queen's Regimental Riders Association. And the Faversham Creek Trust have got various guided walks throughout July.
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3: 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Starting our countdown this week is the biggest sellers of 1986. So we start off the chart with Samantha Fox. Obviously in the 80s, if you know Samantha Fox, you know what she did before she became a singer. This track was a massive hit across Europe and even cracked the top five in America. But before we play that song, in the news in 1986, the UK was finally connected. Prime Minister Margaret Thatcher officially opened the final section of the M25. It was designed to make travel easier, but most of us just ended up spending more time looking at each other's bumpers. Anyway, let's get things moving. Here's Samantha Fox and Touch Me.

0: So at 39, it's a track that features one of the most recognisable guitar intros of the decade. This British band hit the big time with its power ballad, reaching number one in the United States and Canada. The big story was the return of Halley's Comet. It only swings by every 75 years, so if you missed it in 86, you've got a long way until 2061.
1: Number 39.

0: At number 38, we're dipping into some classic 80s college rock. This New Jersey band brought a moody driving sound to the charts that will sound fresh today. While this was climbing the charts, a huge piece of engineering history was being signed off. The British and French governments officially agreed to build the Channel Tunnel. It would be years before the first train went through, but the dream of driving to France was finally real.
1: Number 38.

At number 37, we have a one-hit wonder that was absolutely everywhere in the summer of 1986. It's got the classic mid-80s drum machine sound and a message about going all the way to the top. Now, in the news also in 86, there was the Big Bang in the city of London. It wasn't an explosion. It was the day that London Stock Exchange was deregulated, changing the world of finance forever and bringing the yuppie era into full spring. But anyways, here's 37, and it's Sly Fox. Number

0: At number 36, we're heading to the pub. Musically speaking, this band from Hull burst onto the scene in 1986 with their jangle pop sound and some of the most synchronized dancing we've ever seen in music videos. While this was climbing the charts in 1986, saw a brand new soap opera start on BBC One. It was called Casualty. Little did we know back in then, 40 years later, we'd still be hearing that siren and watching the drama in the Holby City A&E department. It's time to get jolly. This is the House Martins.
1: Number 36.

At number 35, we've got a bit of chart resurrection here. Originally a massive number one in the 70s, this Liverpool group saw their signature track remixed for the 80s dance floor, and it became one of the biggest sellers of 1986 all over again. It's The Real Thing, and You to Me Are Everything.

0: Sorted. At 33, we got a track that was famously produced by Stock Aitken and Waterman. It was a massive club hit and helped launch the career of the singer, who became a staple of 80s pop culture. While this was playing on the radio, a huge event was happening in the world of tech. Sir Clive Sinclair sold his computer business to Amstrad. The era of the Spectrum was changing, and the PC was starting to take over the home.
1: Number 33.

0: At number 32, we've got a cover version that spent 3 weeks at number one. The band wore silver face paint and capes, making them one of the most colourful acts to ever top the UK chart. In the news in 1986 saw the launch of the Mir space station by the Soviet Union. It was called the first consistently inhabited long-term research station in orbit, proving that humans really could live among the stars. Anyway, let's get spiritual. Is Doctor and the Medics with Spirit in the Sky.
1: Number 32.

0: Closing out the first part of the countdown at 31, it's the First Family of Pop from Romford. They were Britain's answer to the Jackson 5 and had a string of massive hits in the mid-80s. In 1986 was also the year that the world said goodbye to the old pound note in Scotland, as the pound coin became the standard. We were officially becoming a heavy metal currency nation. Here is Five Star with Rain or Shine.
1: Number 31.

0: Do a countdown from 40 to 31. Let's go. At 40, Samantha Fox with Touch Me. 39 was Cutting Crew and I Just Died in Your Arms. 38 was The Smithereens and Blood and Roses. At 37 was Sly Fox and Let's Go All the Way. At 36 was The House Martins and Happy Hour. At 35 was The Real Thing and You to Me Are Everything. At 34 was Bananarama and Venus. At 33 was Senita and So Macho. At 32 was Doctor and the Medics and Spirit in the Sky. And at 31 was 5-star, Rain or Shine.
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0: Kicking off the 30s, at number 30 we have the follow-up to Take On Me. These Norwegians proved they were far from one-hit wonders by taking this moody synth-pop masterpiece all the way to number 1. In the news this year though, very first Sunday morning omnibus editions of our favourite soaps. So if you missed EastEnders, you finally had the chance to catch up while eating your toast. Anyways, here's number 30, and it's Aha.
1: Number 30.

0: 29 is the song that powered Marty McFly Back to the Future. This was a massive global seller and even got an Oscar nomination for Best Original Song. While this was on the radio, 20-year-old named Mike Tyson was making history. He defeated Trevor Burbick to become the youngest heavyweight champion of the world, a record that still stands today.
1: Wait a minute, Doc. Are you telling me that you built a time machine?
0: It's Huey Louie and the News with the Power of Love.
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0: In 1986, the BBC launched the Doomsday Project. It was a massive digital map of Britain. It was all stored on Laserdisc, intended to last for centuries. Nowadays, though, we just use Google Maps on our phones. At 27, it's a song that became the ultimate slow dance at every wedding and school disco for the next decade. It reached number one in 25 different countries. It's Christy Burr and The Lady in Red.
1: Number 27.

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1: Are you planning your wedding and hoping to say I do? 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
9: 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At 26, it's Phil Collins and the Boys. This track became their only number one on the US Billboard chart and features one of the most famous music videos of the year. Using those creepy puppets from Spitting Image, while we were watching the charts, the first commercial hands-free mobile phones started appearing in cars. They were the size of a brick and cost a fortune, but in 1986, they were the ultimate status symbol. This is Genesis with Invisible Touch.
8: Number 26.

0: Sorted. Lego Genesis Invisible Touch at number 26. At 25, we've got one of the most powerful voices in the music history. This song spent 3 weeks at the top of the US charts and really cemented her status as the new queen of pop. But in the world of exploration in 1986, it was a huge year. For the first time ever, deep sea cameras captured footage of the wreck of the Titanic. Sitting on the ocean floor, it was a haunting look back at history. But now is number 25, the incredible Whitney Houston with The Greatest Love of All.
1: Number 25.

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0: In medical news in 1986, saw a world first right here in the UK. Surgeons at Papworth Hospital successfully performed the first ever combined heart, lung and liver transplant. A truly life-saving milestone. But anyway, let's continue on with the music. At 24, we go back to Sheffield. This group already had the synth-pop world at their feet, but this track added a bit of a funky, brassy edge that made it an instant bestseller. It's the Human League and Fascination.
1: Number 24.

0: Human League with Fascination. Here's a sweet fact for you. In 1986 was the year the fun-size Snickers bar was first introduced to the UK. Before that, you just had to eat the whole bar. It's hard life, wasn't it?
1: Number 23.

0: 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In the news in 1986 saw the launch of the Look After Your Heart campaign. It was one of the first major government pushes to get us all eating better and exercising more. At 22, it's the second entry in the chart for the boys from Hull. This time they ditched their guitars.
1: Number 22.

0: 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The House Martins and the Caravan of Love, closing out this section at 21, is an anthem for being yourself. 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
0: Who wants a rundown from 30 to 21? At number 30, Aha, and The Sun Always Shines on TV. 29, Huey Louie and the News with The Power of Love. At 28, Erasure and Sometimes. At 27, Christy Burr and The Lady in Red. At 26, Genesis, Invisible Touch. 25, Whitney Houston and Greatest Love of All. 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At 24, with Human League and Keep Feeling Fascination. So at 23, with Run DMC featuring Aerosmith and Walk This Way. Join the caravan. At 22, was The House Martins and The Caravan of Love. Stand up, everybody. See your truth. And at 21 was Cyndi Lauper and True Colours.
1: This week's Top 20.
0: So we've reached the Top 20. At number 20, we do the duo that proved that synth pop had a brain. This track went to number one on both sides of the Atlantic and started a run of hits that lasted decades. But did you know, in the news this year, a British institution changed forever. In 1986, saw the very first Big Mac sold at a UK drive-thru. Before that, you actually had to get out your car to get the burger. Anyways, here's Pet Shop Boys.
1: Number 20.

0: 19 is the man from Trinidad, by the way, of the East End of London. This track was the theme to the movie The Jewel of the Nile and features the music with Michael Douglas and Danny DeVito on backing vocals. While this was the top of the charts, Richard Branson was making headlines on the water. He broke the world record for the fastest crossing of the Atlantic in his boat, the Virgin Atlantic Challenger 2. But anyways, at number 19, it's Billy Ocean, When the Going Gets Tough.
1: Number 19.

0: 1986 was a huge year for charity. It was the year of the very first Comic Relief Telethon. We all brought our little red noses and watched the biggest stars in the country raise millions for a great cause. But anyways, let's move on with the chart. At number 18, we have a song that Gary Kemp wrote about the troubles in Belfast. It's one of the most emotional ballads of the decade and showed a much more mature side to the band.
1: Number 18.

0: 17, we have the man who practically was the king of the mid-80s. The music video that was made for this song was legendary because it featured a room that actually rotated so it could literally dance on the ceiling. But in news, transport news, in 1986 saw the M3 motorway finally extended, making the trip down to the south coast just a little bit faster for everyone. Here's number 17, it's Lionel Richie and Dancing on the Ceiling.
1: Number 17.

0: Lionel Richie and Dancing on the Ceiling. So in the news in 1986 was a year of government secrets. The UK government tried to ban a report on a spy satellite called Zircon, leading to a massive row over the press freedom and national security. But moving on with the chart, at number 16, it's the end of an era. This was the final number one for the duo before they went their separate ways at a massive farewell concert at Wembley Stadium.
1: Number 16.

0: 15, we have the rock legends taking a slightly different... At 15, we have the rock legends taking a slightly different direction. This track was a cover of a Dutch song and became one of their biggest global hits, even though it didn't have their usual boogie sound. While this song was charting, the newspaper industry was in chaos. The rapping dispute saw the big papers move out of Fleet Street to high-tech new printing plants, changing the way we get our news forever. Here's number 15, it's Status Quo, In the Army Now.
1: Number 15.

0: 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In the world of technology in 1986 saw the discovery of the first ever British computer virus. It was called Brain. Back then, you had to catch it from a floppy disk. 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
6: 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Now at number 14, it's Mick Hucknall. This song was originally released a year earlier, but it was reissued in 86 and went all the way to number 1 in America, making them global stars.
0: Number 14.

0: There you go, Simply Red and Holding Back the Years. It's Kev's Top 40 Chart Show. It's good to have you aboard. And at number 13, it's Annie Lennox and Dave Stewart. This is pure 80s pop rock perfection and was one of the biggest radio tracks of the entire year. In the news in 1986 was the year EastEnders truly took over the country. The Christmas episode where Den served Angie those divorce papers was watched by over 30 million people.
1: Number 13.

0: In financial news in 1986 was the year the British pound became a much more stable currency after years of ups and downs, giving the economy a much needed boost. At number 12 we have the man with the sharpest suit in rock. This song is famous for its music video featuring a group of identical looking models playing instruments behind them. He's got it bad, this is Robert Palmer and Addicted to Love.
1: Number 12.

0: Closing out the section at number 11, we have the Freddy and the Boys. This was the title track for the movie Highlander and became the anthem for their massive magic tour that summer.
1: Number 11.

0: Let's give you a countdown from 20 down to 11. Number 20, Pet Shop Boys and West End Girl. 19, Billy Ocean and When the Going Gets Tough. 18, Spandau Ballet and Through the Barricades. 17 was Lionel Richie and Dancing on the Ceiling. 16, Wham, The Edge of Heaven. 15, Status Quo, In the Army Now. 14, Simply Red and Holding Back the Years. 13, Arithmetics and Thorn in My Side. 12 was Robert Palmer and Addicted to Love. And finally, at number 11, was Queen, A Kind of Magic.
1: This week's top 10. Number 10.

0: Psychedelic Furs, Pretty in Pink at number 10. At number 9, a massive UK number 1 that stayed at the top for 4 weeks. It was smooth, it was soulful, and it became the ultimate summer anthem of 1986. While this was on the radio, the world of sport was focused on Mexico for the World Cup. We all remember Maradona's Hand of God, but we also remember Gary Lineker bringing home the Golden Boot for England.
1: Number 9.

0: Number 8, it's the Countdown. This Swedish band created a stadium rock anthem that went to number 1 in 25 different countries. That opening synth riff is probably the most famous of the entire decade. In the news, though, in 1986 was the year the Soviet Union launched the Mir space station, or the Mir space station, starting a new era of humans living permanently in orbit among the stars. Turn it up, it's Europe, and the final countdown at number 8.
1: Number 8.

There you go. Peter Gabriel and Sledgehammer, the most played song in the history of MTV. At number six, three girls from California took a silly dance and turned it into a global phenomenon. It was the second biggest seller of the year in the US and a massive hit right across Europe.

0: Now into the top five. At number five, the Queen of Pop was the absolute height of her powers. This song tackled a serious subject, but wrapped it in a period pop melody that spent weeks at the top of the charts.
1: Number five.

0: At number four, we've got the ultimate rock anthem. Even today, you can't go to a party or a football match without hearing this one. It's the song that turned these New Jersey boys into global legends. Whilst we were all air guiding to this, a 20-year-old Mike Tyson was making history, becoming the youngest heavyweight champion the world had ever seen.
1: Number four.

0: 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You've been listening to Kev's Top 40. We've nearly counted down all the 40 songs of the best-selling songs of 1986. We've got two songs to go. But what are they going to be? At number two, it's the song that defined the biggest movie of the year.
1: Number two.

top 10. Let's count you down from 10 all the way down to number 1 on Kev's Top 40 chart show, covering the year 1986. At number 10, The Psychedelic Furs and Pretty in Pink. At number 9, we have Boris Gardiner and I Wanna Wake Up With You. At 8 was Europe and The Final Countdown. 7, Peter Gabriel and Sledgehammer. 6, The Bangles and Walk Like an Egyptian. 5, Madonna, Papa Don't Preach. 4, Bon Jovi and Living on a Prayer. At 3 was Falco and Rock Me Amadeus. At 2 was Berlin and Take My Breath Away. Now we've reached the number 1 song of that year. I can't leave you this way, can I? Alright, go on, here it is. Until next week, ta-ra!

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3: 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Instagram has over 2,400 followers, Facebook over 1,100 followers, but over 300,200 views per month, cross-posted to 10 groups, including Faversham's music venues, W3 Kent Gigs, Faversham Residence Group, and many others. So therefore, reaching out to over 70,000 music fans. So thank you, Jenny, for that. It is really appreciated. Wednesday the 8th of July, live music with the Real Faversham Gigs Guide. 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And both of these have booking fees applying. 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The Beard Conspiracy are at McNaid, starting at 6:30 p.m. Matt Brooks is at the Limes, and the Red Hot Chili Players are at the Quay, and both of these start at 8 p.m. The Chews are at the Market Inn, and Arcadum are at the Sun Inn, and both of those start at 8:30 p.m. Saturday the 11th of July, in Whitstable at 180 Cromwell Road, Craft Love Market is open from 10 a.m. to 3 p.m. Live music for a 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Live music all day from 12 till 6 p.m. Double or Nothing Duo are at the Railway. Nick Bennett is at the Baltic House, and both of these start at 7 p.m. Millie Cooper is at the Limes, and she starts at 8 p.m. Sunday the 12th of July, at the Royal Cinema, National Theatre Live, Playboy of the Western World 2026, and that's on at 4 p.m. and is a 15 rating. In Whitstable at 180 Cromwell Road, Craft Love Market is on, and that opens from 10 a.m. till 3 p.m. Live music for Sunday with the Real Faversham Gigs Guide. As Is Now are at McNaid Hot Barn, starting at 1 p.m. Adam Green are at Baltic House, starting at 2 p.m. Groove Shack is at the Market Inn, and that's from 2:30 p.m. Hullabaloo is at the Red Lion in Herne Hill, starting at 3 p.m. And Last Orders are at the Quay, starting at 6 p.m. And of course, you can check out the websites for all these events. thealex.org.uk/events, royalcinema.co.uk/Faversham/out now. And for further details of any of the information on the gigs running across, you can go to the Real Faversham Gigs Guide on the Facebook pages. And of course, the Faversham Gigs Guide also on the Facebook pages. 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
1: 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And you can catch me with the Big J 90s show every Tuesday for a double bill starting at 11 o'clock in the morning, where we play the greatest songs from the 90s. Well, I tell you what, they're my favourites anyway, and hopefully they're all of yours, where we feature the boy band Gem, because who doesn't love the boy bands from the 90s? The indie classic, with all those great songs from the Britpop era, the one-hit wonder, as there was a lot in the 90s, and of course the forgotten cover version. So don't forget, every Tuesday, 11 o'clock in the morning, on Radio Faversham, giving Faversham a voice and playing a great mix of music. See you there.
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2: Welcome to the What's On Guide for July 2026. At the Alexander Centre, Friday the 10th of July, Lou Sanders and Harriet Kemsley. 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The dealers have hundreds of years of experience from 9:30am to 3pm. ABBA Chic are an authentic looking and sounding ABBA tribute band. It's suitable for all ages, and that will be at the Faversham Assembly Rooms, and that's at 8pm. Wednesday the 22nd of July, Tiny Tim's stand-up adventure, and that's at the Faversham Assembly Rooms. Now it's your turn to join the man behind the voice on his biggest adventure to date. Come along for a night with Tiny Tim, live, on stage, in person, and that's at 8pm. Saturday, July the 25th, Faversham Military Modelling Show. Whether you're a modeller or simply interested in the hobby, the Faversham Military Modelling Show offers plenty to see, and that's from 10am to 3:30pm. Tuesday, July the 28th, Doorstep Duets 2026. Now in its sixth year, Doorstep Duets was originally created in 2021 by New Adventurers and Farnham Maltings as a response to social isolation. Offering free opportunities for local communities to enjoy world-class dance performances on their street, in their park, or through local community organisations. There will be two free performances in Market Square, Faversham, by the Guild Hall. There are no tickets required, just turn up and watch. Performance times will be confirmed. Friday, July the 31st, Tea Break. This is a beautifully hand-painted touring tuk-tuk which offers audiences a cup of chai and a two-hander contemporary Indian dance piece, and that's at 11am and 1:30pm. Now at the Arden Theatre, Wednesday the 15th to Saturday the 18th of July, at the Arden Theatre, Rumours' Neil Simon, starting at 7:30pm, Saturday matinee is 2pm and tickets are £12 or £10. Now at the Royal Cinema, on Monday the 13th of July, Blue Moon is showing at 7:30pm and that's a 15 rating. Friday the 3rd to Sunday the 5th of July, 66-92 One Aim Rally, a family-friendly event with various bands, food and trade stalls, bars and a bike show, and that's at the John Wright Memorial Field. All proceeds to the Queen's Regimental Riders Association. And the Faversham Creek Trust have got various guided walks throughout July.
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8: It's the Hump Day Happy Hour with Mike Adams and Gareth Reeves. 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
1: Oh. Animals can't speak to drivers. But if they could, they would be asking us, telling us by the sounds of it, to put our litter and fruit waste in the bin. Because roadside litter kills an estimated 3 million animals every year. No wonder they sound miffed. So let's lend them a paw. Let's take our rubbish with us and bin it properly. National Highways. And what's that? They said thanks very much.
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2: 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I'd like to give a big thank you to Jenny and the Real Faversham Gigs Guide for live music updates weekly. The coverage given to the residents of Faversham and surrounding areas has enabled the social media presence to grow rapidly. Instagram has over 2,400 followers, Facebook over 1,100 followers, but over 300,200 views per month, cross-posted to 10 groups, including Faversham's music venues, W3 Kent Gigs, Faversham Residence Group, and many others. So therefore reaching out to over 70,000 music fans. So thank you, Jenny, for that. It is really appreciated. Wednesday the 8th of July, live music with the Real Faversham Gigs Guide. 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Ukulele Strummers are at the Market Inn, starting at 7:30 p.m. And Andy Bennett's Jazz Band are at the Limes, starting at 8 p.m. Friday the 10th of July, at the Alexander Centre, Lou Sanders and Harriet Kemsley warm-ups are at the Faversham Assembly Rooms. That's from 7:30 p.m. and tickets are £20. 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The Beard Conspiracy are at McNaid starting at 6:30 p.m. Matt Brooks is at the Limes, and the Red Hot Chili Players are at the Quay, and both of these start at 8 p.m. The Chews are at the Market Inn, and Acadum are at the Sun Inn, and both of those start at 8:30 p.m. Saturday the 11th of July, in Whitstable at 180 Cromwell Road, Craft Love Market is open from 10 a.m. to 3 p.m. Live music for a Saturday with the Real Faversham Gigs Guide. 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Live music all day from 12 till 6 p.m. Double or Nothing Duo are at the Railway. Nick Bennett is at the Baltic House, and both of these start at 7 p.m. Millie Cooper is at the Limes, and she starts at 8 p.m. Sunday the 12th of July, at the Royal Cinema, National Theatre Live, Playboy of the Western World 2026, and that's on at 4 p.m. and is a 15 rating. In Whitstable at 180 Cromwell Road, Craft Love Market is on, and that opens from 10 a.m. till 3 p.m. Live music for a Sunday with the Real Faversham Gigs Guide. As Is Now are at McNaid Hot Barn, starting at 1 p.m. Adam Green are at Baltic House, starting at 2 p.m. Groove Shack is at the Market Inn, and that's from 2:30 p.m. Hullabaloo is at the Red Lion in Herne Hill, starting at 3 p.m. And Last Orders are at the Quay, starting at 6 p.m. And of course, you can check out the websites for all these events. thealex.org.uk/events, 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And for further details of any of the information on the gigs running across, you can go to the Real Faversham Gigs Guide on the Facebook pages. And of course, the Faversham Gigs Guide also on the Facebook pages. Well, that concludes this week's What's On in Faversham. 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
5: 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Should Have Been But Wasn't is one of those radio-worthy songs which have endured with the public, despite never having been chart hits. 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
6: 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There'll be three of the best tunes from a classic artist. We do Should Have Been But Wasn't, one of those radio-worthy songs that never actually made the charts. There's the long song, the full-length original or extended version not usually heard on the radio. And the end of the line quiz, seeing if you can guess a big hit record just from the last few seconds. 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Chris
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1: Here's Alex, turning at a junction. 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
0: 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Not only rock and roll, but songs that made the pop chart, and rhythm and blues and soul and every genre in between. Songs you know and songs you probably don't know, as well as songs you used to know but haven't heard on the radio in a long, long time. You know, when you're drawing from the 50s, 60s, 70s, and 80s, you never know what you're going to hear next. I'll be giving you some of the stories behind the songs. So join me, Mark Nielsen, for Let the Good Times Roll, Mondays at 1 p.m., right here on Radio Faversham.
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1: They know what is what, but they don't know what is what. 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
2: Welcome to the What's On Guide for July 2026. 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Saturday, July the 18th, Books for All. Cheap paperbacks to collectible tomes. The dealers have hundreds of years of experience from 9:30am to 3pm. ABBA Chic are an authentic looking and sounding ABBA tribute band. It's suitable for all ages, and that will be at the Faversham Assembly Rooms, and that's at 8pm. Wednesday the 22nd of July, Tiny Tim's stand-up adventure, and that's at the Faversham Assembly Rooms. Now it's your turn to join the man behind the voice on his biggest adventure to date. Come along for a night with Tiny Tim, live, on stage, in person, and that's at 8pm. Saturday, July the 25th, Faversham Military Modelling Show. Whether you're a modeller or simply interested in the hobby, the Faversham Military Modelling Show offers plenty to see, and that's from 10am to 3:30pm. Tuesday, July the 28th, Doorstep Duets 2026. Now in its sixth year, Doorstep Duets was originally created in 2021 by New Adventurers and Farnham Maltings as a response to social isolation. Offering free opportunities for local communities to enjoy world-class dance performances on their street, in their park, or through local community organisations. There will be two free performances in Market Square, Faversham, by the Guildhall. There are no tickets required, just turn up and watch. Performance times will be confirmed. Friday, the July the 31st, Tea Break. This is a beautifully hand-painted touring tuk-tuk which offers audiences a cup of chai and a two-hander contemporary Indian dance piece. And that's at 11am and 1:30pm. Now at the Arden Theatre, Wednesday the 15th to Saturday the 18th of July, at the Arden Theatre, Rumours' Neil Simon, starting at 7:30pm. Saturday matinee is 2pm and tickets are £12 or £10. Now at the Royal Cinema, on Monday the 13th of July, Blue Moon is showing at 7:30pm and that's a 15 rating. Friday the 3rd to Sunday the 5th of July, 6692 One Aim Rally, a family-friendly event with various bands, food and trade stalls, bars and a bike show, and that's at the John Wright Memorial Field. All proceeds to the Queen's Regimental Riders Association. And the Faversham Creek Trust have got various guided walks throughout July.
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1: 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I just wanted some.

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Really got me thinking, were you out drinking? 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

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Right.

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3: Hello, welcome to The Classical Mix on Radio Faversham with me, Naomi Anderson. The Classical Mix is an hour-long stream of consciousness, a musical rabbit hole made up of mostly, but not all, classical music. Angels and the celestial realms are the inspiration for a lot of today's music. More on that later, but first we'll start with some piano music by Joseph Haydn. Here's the Fantasia in C major, played by Peter Donohoe.

0: That was Moon Moons by Anna Meredith, taken from her 2019 album Fibs. Before it was Music for Choir by Jessica Ulusoy-Horsley. We heard the first part of Angel's Music, Colours of Light's Sound, which was sung by Tom Herring, with tenor break conducted by Nigel Short.
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0: You're listening to The Classical Mix. I've got a bit of a journey for you next, so sit back and settle in for the next 15 minutes or so. In a moment, we're going to hear some channeled music, realised by Gloucestershire-based composer Jeannie Evans. Message from the Mystery is sung by the Gloucester Cathedral Youth Choir. But by way of a preamble, here's the prelude from a suite in D for harpsichord by French composer Louis Couperin, played by Jean Rondeau.

0: Engel Concert, or Angelic Concert, by 20th century German composer Paul Hindemith. It was performed by the Berlin Philharmonic, conducted by Claudio Abbado.
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0: 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A short sequence next, just for balance. Here's Spaceship by Meredith Monk, arranged for the Bang on a Can All-Stars by Michael Gordon.

0: the last bars of music that Mozart ever wrote. That was the Lacrimosa from his Requiem. Mozart wrote the first 8 bars only while he was very, very ill and died aged just 35 before he could complete it. His pupil, Franz Xaver Süssmayr, completed it, and we heard it performed by Les Arts Florissants, directed by William Christie.
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0: You're listening to The Classical Mix. Next up is part of 20th century English composer John Taverner's music for cello and strings called The Protecting Veil. Written in 1989, it was subsequently nominated for a Mercury Prize in 1992. Here's the cellist, Stephen Isserlis, with the London Symphony Orchestra, conducted by Gennady Rozdestvensky, with Part 4, The Incarnation.

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1: Urlicht, or Primal Light, part of Gustav Mahler's Symphony No. 2, known as the Resurrection Symphony. It was sung by Elisabeth Kidman with the Czech Philharmonic, conducted by Semyon Pichkov. And that brings us around to the last sequence today. So thanks so much for listening to The Classical Mix with me, Naomi Anderson, here on Radio Faversham. I hope you've enjoyed today's mix. 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We love to have your feedback. Two tracks to close today's show. We'll end with a collaboration between Scottish percussionist Evelyn Glennie and American producer Michael A. Levine. It's a track called Seraph, taken from their 2018 album Double Crossings. But we'll start with another collaboration, part two of a piece called Clamour by Yorkshire-based composer Matthew Pollard and writer Peter Kenny. It's performed by Glenn Capra, Jem Muharrem, Tom Norell and Adam Bushell. Until next time, bye for now.

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up on tonight's Hump Day Happy Hour. We've got music and chat, and it's just Jen and I because Mike's away. So yeah, join us and we'll see what happens. See you soon. Oh, we're booking with Taylor because it was her wedding. Yeah, see you in a minute.

0: There we go. That was Mary's Song from Taylor Swift off of the debut album, Taylor Swift. I thought he had the same shirt as me. It's because he's a man of exceptional taste. Obviously, we're Taylor and what's his name? I know, I'm only joking. Don't worry. We're Taylor and Travis got married on the 3rd in Madison Square Garden the other day. Congratulations, by the way. We know you tune in and, you know, congrats. Would have been nice for an invite. And or just beer.
1: We're blaming the US Postal Service.
0: I'd blame the British Postal Service after what happened down the post office the other day. Tuesday.
1: Yeah, we're blaming the Associated Postal Services for losing our invitation.
0: Well, yeah, this is it. But yes.
1: Obviously, we would have gone.
0: We would.
1: Had the invitation arrived in time.
0: I imagine they would have come with plane tickets as well, the invitation.
1: I would absolutely would have gone.
0: Yeah.
1: You know.
0: I still reckon, right, we should send her an invite for next time she's over in the country to come on the show.
1: I think we should have invited her to the fantasy ball because that would have been amazing.
0: Well, yeah, we could do that as well. You never know, she might be over by then.
1: Can you just imagine that, Taylor Swift at the fantasy ball?
0: It would be kind of cool, wouldn't it? Talking of the fantasy ball, nice segue, by the way, sweets. While we're talking of it, coming up in a couple of weeks' time is the Fantasy Ball. Yeah, we'll be taking and Magical Market, Kent's Magical Market and Fantasy Ball on the 1st of August. 1st and 2nd of August is the Magical Market and the Fantasy Ball is on Saturday night, the 1st of August, which this year, after the tragedy that happened at the Alex last year, it's going to be split between the assembly rooms and the Alex. Because you've got the rest of the downstairs bit where the stalls are going to be, and they're going to be up in the assembly rooms as well.
1: Mm-hmm.
0: So that's going to be cool. And the Fantasy Ball is going to be up in the assembly rooms.
1: That's right, yep.
0: And they've got Badra, Ashley Cruz, your friend Ashley Cruz is coming
1: Ashley.
0: Back.
1: She's amazing.
0: And Victor and the Bully, that do look very My Chemical Romance.
1: My Chemical Romance-y.
0: And do you know what? I'm in for that. I like a bit of My Chemical Romance, I must admit. But yes, so get your tickets for the ball. It's really worth it, if not just to see the amazing creation that Jen comes up with each year. Because this year she went all out.
1: I think it's going to be better.
0: I even had to buy a grommeter and a hole punch so I could punch grommets and holes in things.
1: I think next year's is going to be better.
0: It is.
1: I'm already designing for next year.
0: Yeah. And I'm learning how to tattoo so I can cover myself in tattoos by next year.
1: So, yeah. But you can get your tickets via the Alex website.
0: Mm.
1: Go on their Facebook page to get your ticket, to get the link. Yep. Or if you come to the market that weekend.
0: Yeah.
1: On the Saturday daytime. You can get your tickets there, or you can just nip into the Alex.
0: Yeah, you can get tickets for
1: Get your tickets for there.
0: Because it's well worth it. It's really good. And you know what I mean?
1: It's a nice evening out.
0: It is a nice evening out. And luckily this year, we're going to have Jasmine come and look after the dog for us. Yes, you. The noisy one in the corner.
1: And
0: come and chew your bone.
1: The fun thing is, as adults, we don't get the opportunity to play dress up.
0: No, we don't.
1: We don't get the opportunity to play dress up. But that gives you a perfect excuse. See, what when I had to nip up your mum's to get the dress to do the alterations for yesterday, what I noticed was down the Pirate Festival, there are a lot of adults, far more adults playing dress up than children.
0: Yes.
1: Adults like to play dress up.
0: They do. They do.
1: But they need an excuse. This is an excuse. Get your tickets. Play dress up.
0: Apart from Mike, that does like to wear his green trousers all year round.
1: He does. We got him. We said to him, get those for the first fantasy ball.
0: Yeah.
1: And he's been pretty much.
0: He's rocking them ever since. Fair play to you, fella. You know, I mean, I've got a pair. I don't like them. I don't feel very confident in them.
1: Okay.
0: So that's why this year I'm going to something completely different.
1: Completely different.
0: Completely different.
1: We've got 3 weeks. Two
0: what
1: weeks.
0: What have I got a sauce? Me trousers. I need a black pair of, like, that kind of style trousers, don't I?
1: We need those. We need to...
0: A white granddad collar shirt.
1: Yeah.
0: I have got the ecru-y colour one upstairs.
1: Okay.
0: That's got the... You know the one that's got the double buttons?
1: Sorry.
0: Going down it?
1: Let me just call up, because... Gareth finally decided what he's going to be.
0: This year, Matthew, I am going to be Albert from Discworld. Because...
1: What did I send it to you on?
0: I don't know. WhatsApp? Yeah, I'm sure it was WhatsApp. How did you get down?
1: That hurt. Sorry.
0: Giddy up.
1: Oh, yes. We need to get you a scarf that we can mess up. Some fingerless gloves we can mess up.
0: Yeah, or just some woolen gloves that I can cut to fingerless.
1: And a pair of... Oh, you can just use your glasses.
0: We could get like half room ones from down at Home Bargains.
1: Home Bargains. Yeah. And just darken the... Yeah.
0: Yeah. Well, no.
1: I want a frying pan.
0: I don't really need a frying pan, but I suppose I do.
1: Albert isn't Albert without a frying pan.
0: Yeah, I should get a frying pan. Charity shops, I need a cast iron frying pan. If any of you see one out there, let me know.
1: A really beaten up, dirty old black frying pan.
0: Yeah.
1: You know, nasty one.
0: Yeah, none of ours are like that, I'm afraid. Yeah. But yeah, that's what I'm going as. And you're going to be resplendent.
1: Yes.
0: And I shall be me.
1: And nobody has worked out my costume yet.
0: No.
1: Which I enjoy.
0: Mm.
1: There's a lot of darkness
0: It involved. Does make you happy, doesn't it?
1: Yes, next year it's going to be...
0: You got dark this year and then very, very light next year.
1: Yes, next year. I need to start getting things in for my costume at Christmas because that's when I'm going to be able to source it.
0: I suppose you are, yeah.
1: Yeah.
0: Yeah, actually, especially for the hand piece.
1: Yeah, for the hand piece. That's going to be Christmas time.
0: Yeah. She's not wrong, people. She's not wrong. What have we got coming up tonight then, dear?
1: So obviously we're going to be talking a little bit about the TNT and the history of, because...
0: TNT, by the way, for those of you out there, is Taylor and Travis. Like I said before, they got married, hence the Swiftification bookends, even though Mike's not here. Right?
1: We've done that.
0: No, all right.
1: Clacton.
0: Yep.
1: And the...
0: Oh, Clacton and the ever-expanding bubble of... Twatishness.
1: I want to speak a little bit about the missing dog from downtown. I'm going to have to open something else.
0: Yeah,
1: I'm
0: open
1: dying.
0: The front windows. Or you could open that door and turn the fan around like we did before.
1: Yeah, I might do that.
0: Yeah, we'll do that on the next song.
1: Trump has lost several court cases in the past 2 days, and it's quite funny, and I want to sort of like talk about that and explain what that means.
0: Yep. Of course.
1: Oh, and plus the plane.
0: Yes, the missing plane. Trump's
1: planes.
0: Oh, right, Trump's. We can always talk about the missing plane as well.
1: Well, that's no longer missing.
0: Well, no,
1: it's
0: but
1: really
0: it was.
1: Tragic.
0: Well, no, it's tragic.
1: So, but this is going to take some explanation for
0: okay,
1: you.
0: Okay, yeah, of course it is. And
1: the endless heat.
0: The endless heat stick and cack that we are now torn to and stuck to like there is no tomorrow. Or ending in sight.
1: Can I point out being menopausal in this is not fun?
0: Can I point out being on medication that where one of the side effects is you just often drench yourself with sweat is really not fun as well. And a white T-shirt, even though it is long thread cotton, which I don't know what
1: long
0: means.
1: Strand.
0: Sorry, long strand cotton, which as far as all I can figure out is it's ultra soft.
1: Do you want
0: soft
1: me
0: and,
1: to explain this to you again?
0: And feels lovely, even though they are quite expensive. Well, they're not that expensive, sure. They are well worth it, though. I know, I'm waffling,
1: You're
0: but,
1: going to
0: you know.
1: Explain fabric to Gareth in the medium of drawing. Right, so.
0: Yes.
1: What you have normally.
0: Yes.
1: So, you know, thread is made up of lots of things like that, yeah?
0: Yeah. Well, think of cotton as it comes off the pod.
1: Right.
0: Yeah, it's like cotton wool. And then that's stripped and combed
1: into long bits. Okay.
0: Yep.
1: But most cheap T-shirts.
0: Yep.
1: The strands are made out of lots of short bits wound together. So, your T-shirt you're wearing today is... long bits that are then wound into a longer bit.
0: Right.
1: Which makes it stronger and softer.
0: Mm. It is very soft. You get them in Sainsbury's. I've not seen them in our Sainsbury's, just
1: they're
0: in bigger
1: ones.
0: They're
1: not in our Sainsbury's, they're in bigger ones. You can probably order them online and have them click and collected.
0: Hempstead Valley, the shopping centre. Oh, I love Hempstead Valley, although I must admit I do miss the old food court up at Hempstead Valley. I know we've had this conversation before and quite recently, if I remember rightly. I miss the fish. Yeah.
1: You couldn't have fish with kids today, could you? They'd be horrible to them.
0: They probably would. I mean, some of them might be nice, but the majority, I imagine
1: generally,
0: the majority
1: would be
0: a complete, horribleness to kids. Right, Boo's guinea pig wise tonight. We went to Starry Mart today, one of my favourite places in the world.
1: Love a bit of Starry Mart.
0: Where I got myself a new little cup. Oh, I wonder what it says.
1: I'm going to go and...
0: You're going to do the fan thing while I see what this says.
1: Yeah.
0: Yes, I just thought to myself I could see what it says, couldn't I? Starry Mart is one of the best places around.
2: Right, Arch, not healthy.
0: Because they sell proper... Oh, there we go. I want to translate it. Selected text, translate. It means, don't worry, you can do it. Nice. Hee. I love this. It just makes me happy that you can translate. Yeah, it is. I just got it off the door. I love the fact, right, you can take pictures of stuff now on your phone. Yeah.
2: Yeah.
0: And translate it really easily. You know, it's just, it makes life so much easier, doesn't it?
1: It does a bit. Right, it's not great.
0: What's not great?
1: But it's working.
0: Oh, the fan's brilliant, love. And it's working well.
1: Oh, if I
0: well.
1: Turn it up, it'll work.
0: Yeah, better. Good grief, yeah.
2: Oh, yeah, it's only on what we had it on in the front room.
0: Yeah. Right. Oh, my God, do you know how much these things cost on Amazon?
2: No.
0: £11.
2: £3 in Starry Mart.
0: Yeah. Yeah, look, £11 on Amazon. £5 on Starry Mart online. Japanese tea cup. Starry Mart in Canterbury,
1: go
0: down
1: to
0: at Windcheap.
1: Starry Mart.
0: Like £3.50, maybe £4. I've got another cup. I wonder how much the other one is then.
1: Well, I don't know, but don't do it now.
0: No, I won't, but hey.
1: Because, you know, you're doing your radio.
0: It's a Druma doll designed... Often associated with good luck and perseverance. There you go. That pretty much sums up our radio show.
1: I'm
0: good
1: sorry
0: luck
1: if
0: and perseverance.
1: Anyone can hear
0: a fan, but deal with it.
1: Vibration, but we do require some ventilation because otherwise we're going to die. Our house gets excessively hot.
0: Yes, Mike found that out the other day when he was here yesterday.
1: Yes, Mike very kindly did dog sit for us yesterday.
0: Well, we had a family funeral. My uncle died when we was on holiday. Lovely man. We'll be sorely missed. Look, not a dry eye at the funeral. apart from Jen. No, there was one bit when you dabbed your eye.
1: I was about to
0: see. Yeah, there was one bit when you dabbed your eye. Just play it, go with it. But yeah, no, it was really nice, especially when Lauren got up and spoke. Especially, the last funeral was my cousin. Then his dad's just died, so Lauren had her dad die just before she got married. And then her granddad died a couple of weeks ago, but he got really ill and was really suffering. So, yeah, sometimes, although it's not better for us, it's better for them. As Claire said to me, while it may not be better for us, it was definitely better for him.
1: Yes.
0: Yeah.
1: And Mike realised when we say our house gets sodding hot.
0: Yeah.
1: We're not lying.
0: And how hot the back garden gets.
1: Yeah, he came outside while we had a cigarette and he just went, oh God.
0: Yeah.
1: It's like,
0: Told you. Told you so.
1: Our children grew up not being able to play in their own back garden.
0: Yeah. Yeah. That side says, hoping for success just a little further. One last push and hang in there. Oh my God, it's a cat. It's a hang in there.
2: Meow.
0: Yes, but hey ho. So yeah, go to Starry Mart in Canterbury down Broad Oak Road.
1: Starry Mart.
0: Do love Starry Mart. I've got some brilliant. Wait, get out of there. Just there's a pizza. We had pizza after the funeral yesterday, and Domino's Pizza does me 2 days, which is kind of cool. So yeah, hey ho. But right, so. 25 past nearly. Time for a second song before we crack open a beverage. And are you going to crush ice now?
1: I can do. Would you like me to crush ice
0: you
1: now while
0: crush
1: there's a
0: ice
1: song?
0: While I'll play a song that you're not that into. Affirmation.
2: Oh, yeah, I definitely hate that.
0: Let's see how long 13 silver dollars is. Cause I can't quite remember. Yeah, it does. That one. Right, balls. You got 2.5 minutes to do that.
3: Right,
0: yeah.
3: No, I'm just saying.
0: Yeah. All right. So yes, first song of the evening off of Cold to Wall's album, Cold to Wall. Bottom one. Here's the small ice cubes. And this is called 13 Silver Dollars. Brilliant song, brilliant album, brilliant person.

you click in the handcuffs binding grip. She left me in the snow where I lay. He just laughed and touched his gun and turned to me. He said, son, I bet you

0: There we go. That was $13 from the amazing Cold to Wall. Jenny has just made us know and scared the crap out of me when she started her machine off. My first beer of the evening is a good old faithful King Cobra. Double fermented, 5.2%. Had it before. We'll have it again because it's good. And it's, you know, not overly expensive for a wine-sized bottle of beer. And now I've got my little Japanese teacup. I can put it in and make me feel really important. Ouch. And speckle. What's up?
1: I'll just keep on poking myself.
0: Oh, love.
1: Look at my ice.
0: I see your ice. Yep, that's very good ice. What are you having first then, dear? Oh, do you have to tip them then?
1: Yeah, because it's a mojito.
0: Does it say to tip it? Get down.
1: No. But you should always. Right.
0: Would you like me to open it for you?
1: I can do this.
0: I know you can. I'm just offering to help. There you go. And then pour it on your snow and watch it disappear. Wow. Would you like a straw?
1: I'm going to get a straw.
0: Are you? Look at you. Happy Jenny. Happy Jenny, happy life. Now, I've not got Mike here to say cheers, so I shall cheers with you, dear.
1: Yeah, one second.
0: Yeah. She's so happy. You cannot believe, radio people, how happy she is with this. I mean, we're talking proper happiness. Happiness is a Jenny in a frozen slushy. Wow. All right. Cheers, dears. Anytime soon it will come. Here it comes. Cheers. Oh. I love King Cobra.
1: I love my new machine.
0: Yeah. How is your drink, though? That's the main question. That was close. That's the main question. Really? Oh, yeah. Now, that's nice. Enough lime. That's perfect, actually.
1: You wouldn't know that was non-alcoholic.
0: Yeah, you would. Makes me wish I'd have got that other bottle of mojito now.
1: Well, you didn't.
0: No, I didn't. Maybe I will next time we go to Waitrose. They do a the brand of tequila I've got, they do a ready-made bottle of mojito from that same brand, and it looks really nice. And apparently it's quite good. So next time we go, I might get one. It's like £13 a bottle, which isn't bad.
1: Oh. And if you are a non-drinker...
0: Yep. Fever Tree...
1: Those of us back that are non-drinkers...
0: There you go, Fever Tree Mojito, non-alcoholic version, which is very nice, by all accounts.
1: Nice.
0: Very refreshing.
1: Top note, zesty lime, middle note, golden molasses, and base note, delicious mint.
0: May I wait 1 second?
1: Yep.
0: Oh, the mint is very, very heavy on the end.
1: You do get the sugar cane.
0: Yeah, I just need to get rid of the beer.

0: There we go. Yeah, very much.
1: And it's only 19 calories a can as well.
0: Very much in the middle of that. It does start off very lime, like you said. Then, yeah, there's definitely the cane in the middle.
1: And 19 calories.
0: And who doesn't like 19 calories a can? People not on Weight Watchers. You know, you do that, you're going to lose your eyes very quickly.
1: Well, I'm just saying, you know. Yeah.
0: Did you have any left out of your...
1: No.
0: Yeah.
1: It's melting very quickly.
0: It will melt very quickly,
1: very
0: I'm
1: quickly.
0: Afraid.
1: Mm. Very quickly. But I wanted to play.
0: Because it is very, very warm.
1: I wanted to play with my new toy.
0: And why shouldn't you play with your new toy?
1: Because the only thing we've done in it so far is make the dog's ice cream.
0: Yep. And he's extraordinarily happy with that.
1: No.
0: Oh, that's what I should have, that dual glass.
1: You know, you
0: I'll
1: just
0: get that in a
1: literally
0: minute.
1: We just make the dog's ice cream.
0: Yep. I'm going to save your label to put on the wall, if that's okay.
1: Yes.
0: We'll have a non-alcoholic label on the wall.
1: Well, I've also got gin and tonic and a passion fruit martini.
0: But the passion fruit martini doesn't have one of these.
1: It might.
0: I don't think it does.
1: No, I think it's only the fever tree ones that
0: yeah,
1: have got that.
0: It is.
1: But I may not even drink all of this. You know how slowly I drink.
0: Yes, I do. Which is fine and dandy.
1: Gareth gets really annoyed because if it's a fizzy drink, it takes me forever.
0: I don't get annoyed at all. You make me sound out like I'm a arsehole.
1: It's like, you need to drink. I am.
0: You can drink as fast or as slowly as you like. I've never tried to control you on doing anything like that.
1: Stay hydrated. You need to drink. I am.
0: I know better than that. Right,
1: I am trying.
0: One second, I'll just go around and wipe something off.
1: I am trying to drink.
0: Oh, God. Right.
1: But I will get bilious. What are you looking for?
0: Nothing, I'm just wiping this off. So.
1: See, look, already.
0: What?
1: It's the tiniest little bit fizzy. Mm.
0: Right, so.
1: Yeah, sorry, I washed the tea towel.
0: No, it's fine. I have trousers instead. I'm fine using trousers. There we go.
1: In this temperature, I'm literally washing everything. I'm just looking around madly. What else can I wash?
0: Well, let's face it. We're never really sure when we're going to have opportunity again in this country to get washing done easily.
1: Might wash the bedding tomorrow.
0: Well, yeah. It could probably do with it. The amount that, you know, how damp it's becoming of an evening. Right. Horrible. What would you like to talk about, Jenny?
1: That's up to you. Shall we finish the TNT bit?
0: We can finish the TNT bit now.
1: Right, so, July the 7th, 2023.
0: Right. Was that the date they first met?
1: No!
0: Was that...
1: No!
0: No, what was that then?
1: That was Arrowhead Night 2.
0: That's what I was about to say. Was that when he tried to talk to her on the show?
1: Yeah, that's when he went to Arrowhead.
0: Yeah, when she was playing at his home stadium, as it were.
1: Mm-hmm.
0: Yeah.
1: And he couldn't get in, and so Patrick Mahomes sort of said, okay, look, you can come to my box.
0: Mm.
1: And he had made her a friendship bracelet
0: he with had.
1: His number on.
0: Yep. What number? His shirt number?
1: No.
0: I know, I'm just playing up for you.
1: And then next week we heard about it on the New Heights podcast, which was the series one finale.
0: It was, wasn't it?
1: Now,
0: yes.
1: there's a whole theory with the New Heights.
0: Yeah.
1: Okay. There's a thing for the end of all of their seasons. What is the matter?
0: Do you want to drop your mic down a bit? It's very high. There you go.
1: Clonk.
0: That's all right. And then just pull it over a little bit more. There you go. Right.
1: And so then we heard about on New Heights, where basically he was butthurt.
0: He was butthurt because he couldn't get to talk to her, and he thought he should be able to because he's Travis. Yeah.
1: But we also know now, and we found out in the Eras Tour documentary,
0: yep,
1: that somebody else was weaving their little web in the middle of all of this.
0: Who was this?
1: This was Andrea.
0: Yes. Who was it she was talking to about him?
1: She was talking to, ironically, Cam's cousin.
0: Is that who plays... I thought it was his brother. Cam's brother plays...
1: Right, so, Cam's brother plays with the Chiefs.
0: Yeah.
1: But his cousin works in something else, and there's a whole invisible string thing happening.
0: Right.
1: Okay.
0: And obviously with Taylor, there's lots of invisible strings. Hence the song.
1: Invisible String.
0: Which is on...
1: Folklore.
0: I was about to say that. Right. Are you holding the dog?
1: No, I'm stroking him.
0: Right.
1: So, and then that's when they started dating.
0: Mm. Well, what, the seventh?
1: No, that's when he first saw her.
0: Yeah.
1: So then it was after that. We know the official first date.
0: Yeah.
1: Was on July the 20th.
0: Can I just say, 17 days is bloody good going for two famous people, yeah, to go from... I'm trying to get you my phone number to first date.
1: If you've got Andrea dealing with things, I don't think you get a choice. She may not be Jewish, but she is the Yenta.
0: She is Yenta of Yentas, isn't she, really? Yeah.
1: Yeah, I'd
0: go with that. Yeah.
1: And then, so we had that as the season one...
0: Finale.
1: Finale.
0: Yeah. Was that on the Out of the House bit?
1: Right, yeah. So... Do you remember what the season two finale of New Heights was?
0: That wasn't the new album, was it?
1: No.
0: No. Was that when she came on?
1: No.
0: I don't know.
1: That was Travis in London.
0: Ah, yes. Just before he did the show, or just after he did the show?
1: No, that was when he had been on stage.
0: Yeah, just after he did the show.
1: Just after he did the show. So, right, so we had... Season two finale of Travis hadn't been on the Eras Tour stage.
0: Yeah.
1: Season three finale, well, kind of encore, because it didn't make sense, but it was an encore episode, was...
0: The one after the engagement.
1: No, the one...
0: Before the engagement. Right.
1: With the album release.
0: Yeah, right.
1: Like, yep. We've just had the season...
0: And, right... That was the one where, in the time it took them to do this episode of New Heights where they was doing the album, Travis had got people into the back garden to make up the whole scene for the proposal.
1: Yeah.
0: I listen to this stuff. I'm not just another man nodding in the corner.
1: Season four finale we've just had.
0: Yep.
1: Where they recorded it when they were in New York.
0: Was that the one with Prince Willie? No, William.
1: William and the season four finale recorded in New York when Travis was just about to get married to Taylor.
0: Yeah.
1: What the hell is the season five finale going to give us?
0: Children.
1: We don't curse women.
0: I'm
1: by
0: not
1: predicting
0: cursing
1: pregnancy.
0: Anybody.
1: That's
0: by,
1: not okay.
0: I'm not cursing anybody by predicting anything. Mm. Come on.
1: Mm.
0: Don't ever put that on me, please. You need to turn away from that because it picks it up as an interference. There's the buzz. Did you get the buzz on your headphones? All right. Yeah.
1: No, but yeah. So that's it. We think that not only did Andrea have a critical...
0: Yeah.
1: Hand in this. Somehow, the New Heights podcast played a part. Because Travis hadn't gone on the New Heights podcast...
0: And saying how he was butthurt by not being able to give her his number. And Jason mocking him relentlessly about what kind of number was it. And what's the Swifties other theory about... The invisible strings, and if she hadn't have written the song line about friendship bracelets.
1: Well, this is true. So there's one line that in You're On Your Own, Kid.
0: Yep.
1: That says, make the friendship bracelets, take the moment and taste it.
0: Mm.
1: So if she hadn't have written about constantly feeling on her own in everything.
0: Yep.
1: And having to deal with everything on her own, having nobody around her to genuinely support her.
0: Yep.
1: And written that one line, which doesn't really make sense given the rest of the song.
0: Yeah.
1: If you listen to the entire song, that one line doesn't actually make any sense.
0: Yeah.
1: Then Swifties Everywhere wouldn't be making friendship bracelets.
0: No, they would not.
1: If they would not have been making friendship bracelets, Travis would never have made the friendship bracelet.
0: Yep.
1: And so that invisible string works as well.
0: Yeah.
1: So somehow, something said to her, you need to put that line in it.
0: Yeah.
1: Because that...
0: Without that, there would be no friendship bracelets.
1: No. And it's one line.
0: Yeah.
1: One line in one song.
0: That got adopted by the whole of Swifty Nation.
1: Mm-hmm.
0: Or Swiftiversity, or whatever you want to be called this month.
1: We're the Swiftyverse, darling.
0: Oh, right, the Swiftyverse. I thought it was something else a while ago.
1: No, we're the Swiftyverse.
0: Right, yeah. But, you know, if you hadn't have all adopted this thing, there may have been no... Well, no, he would have still wanted to give his number to her. It just would have been on a bit of paper.
1: Yeah, but what I'm saying is, isn't it just a thing? Mm. It's amazing.
0: It is amazing.
1: All of these things had to happen.
0: Yep. For it to all coalesce into this giant melting pot of... Travis and Taylor.
1: And if we could just have one picture, please. Just one.
0: Well, look, you know what they've been sold to. Isn't it people?
1: Well, people are saying that's a lie now. We're just... But what
0: really?
1: What we think might be happening is that she's written this wonderful, amazing love song.
0: Yeah.
1: And that there's images going to be part of the video.
0: Yeah, that would be it.
1: And it's like, great. Crack on.
0: Yeah. Yeah, that would work.
1: But then today, Aaron Dessner and his wife have announced they've split.
0: Aaron, is that the one that did Folklore?
1: Yeah.
0: That Aaron. Oh.
1: So it's like...
0: Yeah, that's a shame.
1: So let's hope he wasn't working on it with her.
0: Well, yeah, let's.
1: Because that could turn out really differently.
0: Could do, couldn't it, really? Could. Right.
1: That's very strong.
0: 22, going to play another song.
1: May I get your tin?
0: My tin is right here.
1: May you use your tin?
0: I can use it. What is that? I was going to play Badlands.
1: Okay, well, play Badlands then.
0: From the one and only Bruce of Springsteen.
1: The
0: boss of Bossworld. When was Badlands released?
1: God. Should we find
0: out?
1: I'll do it.
0: Okay, you do it then. And while Jenny's finding out when Badlands was released, I shall get ready to play Badlands from Bruce Springsteen. Later on, we've got coming up Lighthouse from Lucy Spraggan, Dog Days Are Over, possibly by Florence and the Machines, obviously. The Craving, Jenna's version from 21 Pilots, Affirmation, Freedom from... Oh, sorry, Savage Garden Affirmation, Freedom from John Batiste... Espresso from Sabrina Carpenter.
1: June 2nd, 1978.
0: There we go. Where Is My Husband from the amazing Ray, and finishing with The Alchemy from Taylor Swift. So Badlands from The Boss from June 2nd, 1978. And what a tune it is.
2: The sky.
0: See, this is really annoying because my phone's playing the wrong one on the wrong song.
1: It is.
0: And it's so... bugging me now. Right, no.
2: Letters on the sky.
0: Right, I'm going to have to flick through. No, this is so weird. There we go. Badlands.

0: go. That was Bruce Springsteen and Badland. I love that tune. Don't get played anywhere near enough, to be honest with you. I should play more Bruce on the show. Really should. Yeah. So that was that. Right. Coming up, got some odd news stories while Jenny's out having a fresh air break. Joey Chestnut eats 66 at the hot dogs to again claim mustard belt Nathan's famous contest. Originally, he was Joey Chestnut wins the 2026 Nathan's famous 4th of July hot dog eating contest at Coney Island in the Brooklyn Borough of New York, Saturday the 4th. This is you. Oh, crowds gathered in the sweltering heat Saturday to celebrate the United States' 250th birthday by watching famed competitive eater Joey Jaws Chestnut get down, defend his World Hot Dog Eating Championship in Coney Island, where he downed 66 hot dogs in just 10 minutes. Mickey Sudo defended her title as well in the women's division. Saturday marked the 18th time Chestnut, 42, won the so-called mustard belt in just 21 appearances at the international televised Nathan's famous 4th of July hot dog eating contest. My God, he beat 13 other competitors who came from around the country and world, trekking from Czech Republic, Australia and South Korea. It's a dream, it's electric, there's no place better on earth, Chestnut said breathlessly in an interview immediately after the showdown, donning a bulky bejeweled necklace bearing the name of the sports betting company Polymarket around his neck. In a video posted on Instagram before the competition, Chestnut called out competitive hot dog eating the most patriotic sport we've got. I'm sorry, to call it a sport, I think you have to move around and, yeah, that's it. I mean, chess isn't a sport, it's a game. Darts, you even have to walk to and fro, so that makes it a sport, you know. Chestnut handily defeated the second place winner, Patrick Bertoli, 41, who ate 50 hot dogs, but fell short of his own 2021 world record of 76 wieners and buns, or approximately 7.6 hot dogs a minute. My goodness! The thing that makes me laugh about this is, right, a lot of the women that do competitive eating are tiny, absolutely tiny, like 5'1" and weigh about 98 pounds. They're ridiculously small. Have you ever noticed that, love? Jen's staring vaguely at her blitzer, blender type thing. Defending champion of the women's division, the 40-year-old pseudo of Tampa, Florida, won the bright pink mustard belt for the 12th time, down in 38 and three quarter hot dogs. In 2024, she ate a record 51 links. I mean, yeah. Have you ever noticed that?
1: What?
0: How women that do competitive eating are often tiny. I mean, proper tiny.
1: It's because they train all the time and they do fasting because it means that their stomachs will take more.
0: Yeah, but yeah, it's just bizarre. I mean, absolutely bizarre. Right, now you're back. I'm going to nip out for a cigarette while you... you can carry on about Taylor and that. I will keep my thing on so I can interact with you because there's lots more you know about them.
1: Can you nip and turn the fan down?
0: Yeah, of course I can. Yeah, I'll go
1: because
0: that way.
1: Because it's
0: blasting you.
1: A little bit.
0: And you're a bit cold.
1: No, it's just making me feel very uncomfortable.
0: Right, okie dokie.
1: It's a sensory thing. Yeah.
0: There you go, that's on two. All right?
1: Yeah.
0: Right. Do you want me to turn it down again?
1: Yeah.
0: Right. You need
1: Sorry, everybody.
0: Right.
1: We're having some issues here. Right, yeah. So what I will actually say is about this missing dog.
0: Okay, all right. I will keep my mic on so I can talk to you from down here.
1: Okay. So at the weekend, there was the Pirate Festival in town.
0: Brilliant again.
1: Oh, hello, Chris. Hello, Chris. Now, it's a very popular thing in town. Now, we don't ever take Archer down because he does not like loud bangs. And we often worry about the fact that he will get very scared. So we don't take him down there. We don't take him anywhere near there. Gareth's mum lives up on the North Preston estate and we don't go up there. We're very lucky that we can't hear the cannons because they do fire cannons. Now, it is very worrying because despite the fact it's on the creek side, it is very close to a residential area. You know,
0: I mean, creekside, you've got the houses along the front of it.
1: Yeah, and a large house and estate very, very close to it. And cannons, by design, are very, very loud.
0: And what, those 20-minute barrages?
1: 20-minute barrages of cannons. And they had a new cannon that they were doing. So that's three cannons that they were firing at one time. Which would be terrifying.
0: Especially as well if you have PTSD.
1: Yeah. So it was the afternoon barrage. A dog went missing. Now, it is on Kent Online. Archer, stop. I'm just going to look it up. Sorry, I should have done this before.
0: You're all right, lovey. It normally pops up really quickly when you're finding stuff.
1: Yeah. There we go. So his name's Scooby. His pet Labrador. Comes from the Upper Brents. His 4-year-old lab.
0: What colour?
1: Black. Right. Full lab, black lab. Now, he was seen around the Pirate Festival, but several people have said they saw him get hit, a big black dog hit by a car and then run off. Now this is the vital bit of information. They think he's run towards Ham Marshes.
0: Oh God.
1: So towards the bit away from, if you know Faversham, towards where the creek opens up the back of the North Preston estate.
0: Yeah, down past.
1: So past the industrial estate.
0: Yeah.
1: Somebody says they can hear a dog barking at night and the owner thinks they recognise his bark. Now, obviously, if your dog is missing, there is a chance that you...
0: Any bark will sound like your dog.
1: Yeah, you're going to go, oh, is that him? We hope he is found.
0: Archer.
1: They're asking for people who have got drones to get out there and look. It has been incredibly hot in Faversham since the Pirate Festival. We are now on Wednesday night. If you are able, only if you are able, to get out there this evening, get some trousers on. It says, if sighted, please do not try to grab, call, whistle or attempt to contain. There's phone numbers you can ring and I'm going to read them out now. It's 07462697708 or 07725 310771.
0: It's very sad. I'd be beside myself if it was Arch. Absolutely bereft.
1: If you can help look for Scooby, please, please do. This is a family who are desperately worried. The male owner of him is a retired coach driver.
0: Oh,
1: he is in hospital. Ron Bicker, who was a coach driver from this town, is in hospital. He just wants to know what's happened to his friend.
0: Oh, that's...
1: So...
0: That's really bad, awful.
1: If you can get out there, nighttime is going to be easier.
0: Yeah. Well, this sort of time is, yeah.
1: This sort of time is.
0: But being... I just hope he hasn't gone down into the mud sort of thing. Yeah. But if people have heard him at night, that's a little bit more...
1: Yeah. That's a little bit more hopeful.
0: Yeah.
1: But yeah, take a torch because there's going to be eye shine.
0: Yep. And to be honest, if he has got dirty, it may be the only way you can see him.
1: Yeah.
0: He's a bit of eye shine.
1: If he's laying down somewhere.
0: Yeah. Yeah, absolutely.
1: He is a big black lab. Looking at pictures of him.
0: Oh.
1: Yeah, it's Ron and Bev's lad.
0: Yeah.
1: Their dog. He's got... According to the poster, he's got a pink collar on. Oh, purple collar, but there is no tag attached. He's got a skin tag on his chin and jaw, and he's a very large Labrador. That's what you should be looking for. I can't get that up, but I will go on Dog Lost.
0: Well, no, I was going to say, can you share the Kent Online post onto the Hump Day page?
1: I'll put it on our group, and then I'll do it. In a bit.
0: Oh, it's such awful. I mean, I would be absolutely, yeah.
1: Be bereft.
0: I mean, I'm bad enough when he was at the groomers today. I'm not going to lie. But that's you, isn't it, just doing that? Yeah.
1: But, you know, if you can, and only if you can, only if you're able, if you're physically able, or if you've got people that can, or if you know anybody with a drone.
0: Oh, I wish I'd have got that one the other day now.
1: If you're capable of doing something that could help find this dog, or if you know anything, if someone said, oh, I think I've seen a dog, you know, get out there and help.
0: Yeah.
1: Because... And I hate to say this, right, but even if you think you've seen the remains of a dog, those people just want to know what's happened to their dog.
0: Yeah. Yeah.
1: They just want to know. So please help find him.
0: Mm.
1: And if we can bring him home, let's bring him home. Because that would mean so much to them.
0: Mm.
1: Just so much then.
0: It really, really
1: would. So let's, as a community, pull together.
0: Yeah.
1: I know there are a lot of people who want to discuss the Pirate Festival next year and whether the cannons need to happen.
0: I don't think they do. I don't like them because I find them, not just for animals, but there's plenty of people out there as well that can't cope with that kind of noise and, you know.
1: I think there's a lot of children with sensory issues.
0: Yep.
1: Families don't go because of that.
0: Yep.
1: There are some things that we don't need to have explosions for.
0: Yeah.
1: They could quite happily do a pirate sword fight or something equally as fun.
0: Yeah.
1: They don't have to have bloody cannons exploding.
0: No.
1: It's not for the kids.
0: No,
1: that's,
0: it's not.
1: That's for grown-ups who want to blow things up.
0: Yeah.
1: So I think, yes, let's have a look at whether the cannons need to happen.
0: Yeah.
1: Because this is a tragedy.
0: It is. It's awful.
1: And you can say, oh, well, you should secure your animals and this, that and the other. Believe you and me, if a dog wants to bolt...
0: And if they're that scared, they will get out.
1: Yeah. If they're that scared, they will get out. When we had the big thunderstorm, Archer was terrified.
0: Yeah.
1: And it took both of us to calm him. And he is in no way, shape or form a big dog.
0: No.
1: And they were elderly people.
0: Oh, Dean, you are a legend. Yeah, see it on that one.
1: Dean, I was over there yesterday, no sighting, went for a long walk and still none had drone. Dean.
0: You're a legend.
1: Thank you.
0: Cheers, Dean. See,
1: Faversham
0: doing what Faversham does best and pulling together.
1: That's it. Dean is well known. Find his channel. Dean, put your channel name up in the chat. Yeah. He does loads and loads of drone footage around town.
0: And just some really good videos of town and things at, what's it called, events in town as well. Dean's channel is amazing. And yeah. Go and give him a follow.
1: Go and give him a follow, give him a like. And
0: do the YouTube-y and Facebook-y things.
1: We love Dean, and Dean does stuff like this. You know, someone's animal's gone missing. Here, go and help. Faversham TV, excellent. Yeah, we love Dean.
0: Dean's grand.
1: And, you know, I think there needs to be more cross support.
0: Yeah.
1: That's just my thing. But, yeah, we really want to see if we can help find this dog. I know I'm going to be going over there when it's a bit cooler.
0: Yeah.
1: And seeing if I can, I'm probably going to go up. I doubt he's made it to All Marshes, but
0: I'd go in at the down by Mar and Pars and walk along that way.
1: Yeah, that was my plan. Because maybe Arch can, you know, another dog can
0: snuffle
1: smell out,
0: out
1: another dog.
0: Yeah.
1: And where he's a friendly boy.
0: Yeah.
1: It might help.
0: Yeah.
1: But we'll see.
0: Thank you. More absolutely.
1: Support.
0: Faversham doing what Faversham does best and pulling together. Right, we're going to have another song now. We're going to have from 21 Pilots, The Craving. This is Jenna's version. There's two versions. There's the single version, and I prefer this version.
1: Do you now?
0: I do.
1: You prefer
0: it? This is the version, right? Because all of... See, bit of...
1: Here we go.
0: Clancy the album was all written on a ukulele. Every single song. And so this one's going back to it, and it's how he, because he wrote it for his wife. So here's The Craving. Shut up. You're nasty to me.
1: I know.

0: turntable. There we go.
1: It doesn't matter. That was 21 Pilots and Jenna's The Craving, Jenna's version.
0: What you're seeing, so yesterday, it may sound very, very unlikely, but I was actually in a dress.
1: She was. I was in shorts at a funeral. Not as short as my cousin's daughter's shorts, thankfully, because it would have been unsightly if I'd have had shorts that short.
0: Indecent.
1: I don't think there's anything wrong with going to your granddad's funeral in short shorts and a Sex Pistols t-shirt.
0: No, but if you
1: 48 been... years and ignore each other. It's the best way, Mum Jabun. It really is.
0: Live around each other.
1: We'll literally, right, sit at either end of an L-shaped sofa and sometimes...
0: send each other memes.
1: Yes, yeah, just text each other because it's like... And that's the thing that Mike really, really wants.
0: Yeah, it is.
1: Miss Mike. But he's
0: sorry.
1: He's off doing London things
0: sorry
1: tonight.
0: Sorry for being the lesser of the two.
1: No, I love you bit to bit, but you know...
0: It's this is about as close as we've been since this heat has happened.
1: No, there was that cool night.
0: Yeah, that's true.
1: That's true, yeah.
0: But apart from that, this...
1: Oh, God, yeah. Well, no, the car's...
0: The car is
1: nice and wide.
0: The car is wider than this.
1: I was going to say, most of the time, the car is closest as we get to each other. Mm. Yeah. It's just too hot. Let's face it, people.
0: What was I saying? No, I can't.
1: What does that say, Madison Square Garden? Oh, it's from earlier.
0: Yeah. So.
1: Anybody watching the Facebook, are the subtitles working? They should be, because our ones have stopped on my phone.
0: They were. No, last week, yours was like that.
1: Yeah.
0: But mine was working.
1: Brilliant.
0: So don't worry.
1: Cool. Okie dokie.
0: Right. What was I going to talk about? Yeah, so. Thank you, Dean. Again, thank you, Dean. You
1: Dean
0: are
1: the legend.
0: A star, a legend. And yes, Faversham TV needs more love.
1: It does.
0: Needs more love. Needs more love. Hump Day gives it love.
1: Yep.
0: Talking of the heat, shall we talk about this endless sodding heat?
1: Let's talk about the endless heat that they have now said may well stick around until my birthday.
0: I will continue with the story of the dress. So yesterday,
1: all right,
0: we had to go to this funeral.
1: Mm.
0: We came back. Mike had been looking after Archer because he's a star.
1: Because
0: We don't like... Archer can't really be left. He doesn't understand being left.
1: Because where he's always with me.
0: He doesn't understand being left.
1: No.
0: So Mike came and did his work here. So I was at this funeral in a dress, which was the most clothing I have worn since this idiotic temperature started.
1: But really, that's only one layer.
0: Yes, but it had shoulders and a nipped in waist.
1: Oh, yeah. And you had to wear a bra under
0: and
1: it.
0: And I had to wear a bra.
1: I wore shorts and a black t-shirt. And, oh no, I did wear sensible trainers.
0: Right.
1: Yeah.
0: And I had to wear, it was a whole thing.
1: Mm.
0: I came in, I put the kettle on, and then you went, I'll do the drinks.
1: Yep.
0: See ya!
1: Yep, and literally 30 seconds later, Jen comes downstairs, green shorts. That's a bummer.
0: No subtitles, not working.
1: Right, I'll do that. You tell story and I'll see if I can get these working. Where's my mouse? There it is.
0: Literally, 30 seconds later, I was back downstairs, green shorts, vest top. Just like, I am not dealing with this. I cannot possibly deal with the heat. I don't think it helped that the wake was in... a really, really small room.
1: Oh, it was tiny, wasn't it? I mean, it's a place where we go quite, where they have quite regular things. But, normally we have the big side. I mean, Gav's funeral, like Gav's wake, was in the big side because it was just absolutely huge. I mean, he had so many people turn up that they had to, they was parking down on the road.
0: I honestly cannot for the life of me. I mean, there was 50 people in a room that was essentially meant for, I think, probably 30.
1: Yeah, if it was that. Well, no, I mean, that's it. When we've had meals in there before, it's just been at a table, hasn't it? So it's not been too bad, but cripes.
0: It was not okay. It was not okay. And we were just all too hot. And by that point, and then in the car and everything, and just trying to get. Oh, I was not happy.
1: No.
0: I was not happy. And just getting home, it was like, no, I need to be in as few clothes as possible. I cannot do this heat. I'm not enjoying this heat. At night, I've got a cooling blanket on the bed. Mm. I've got...
1: Sorry about the sub not working. I'll try and get it sorted out for next week. Yeah.
0: I don't know what's gone wrong.
1: No. Right.
0: Is it down on that bottom bit where you've got setting up on the screen?
1: No. What, down here?
0: No.
1: These? This one?
0: That one.
1: No, I just...
0: All right, okay.
1: Yeah. Carry on. Yeah. Carry on, yeah.
0: I can't remember.
1: Right, heat, tea, oh, in the night. Bed. Yeah.
0: I've got a cooling blanket, I've got a fan next to the bed. No one's sleeping.
1: No. I mean, Noah's having a hell of a time.
0: Noah is not well.
1: He's always had a problem with it. He was born in 2003. Remember the really hot summer when we had the Rugby World Cup? And that was a good... We won that year. It was a very good year. And Noah spent the first few months of his life underneath a ceiling fan.
0: On a wet towel.
1: Yeah.
0: He has never coped with heat.
1: No.
0: He just sweats. You think you sweat. I mean, that boy...
1: Oh, please don't.
0: Yeah, but I mean, Noah from a very young age has just...
1: Yeah. I got sent home from school for it at primary school. That was a good reason to be sent home. Chris, can you come and pick your boy up, please? He needs another clean shirt. He's already gone through his school shirt and PE shirt. Look at me. You had a black thing on your lip. Mm. Sorry.
0: But
1: carry on.
0: I mean, and now they're saying this could go through until mid-September.
1: Yep. But hey, at least when we go on holiday on the 21st of September, you know it's going to be cold because we're going up Yarmouth way.
0: Do you know what? I can't bloody wait. It's like they're going, oh, it's cooler this weekend. It's going to be in the mid-20s.
1: Oh. I found out something. I learnt something for the first.
0: That makes my eye twitch.
1: It does. I was today years old when I found out, you know, like 16 degrees is 61.
0: Yeah.
1: Do you know what 28 degrees is?
0: No.
1: 82.
0: It doesn't work with all the temperatures.
1: No, I know it doesn't. I'm not that daft. I didn't think that 17 was 71.
0: No.
1: But yeah, I learnt that today when I looked at the telly and the screensaver was on it, put the temperature up.
0: Yeah. But no, I mean, and I think we have a real issue because, like, we know in the majority of Europe, and Northern Europe, sorry.
1: Yep.
0: Southern Europe is very different.
1: Yeah.
0: The majority of Northern Europe,
1: Our
0: houses are built to keep in heat.
1: Yep. Let's face it, Southern Europe, they're still sensible enough to have things like, I don't know, siestas.
0: You know. But people are sharing really good tips, like putting tinfoil on the outside of your windows.
1: Really?
0: Yeah.
1: Why on the outside?
0: Because then that keeps the heat out.
1: But surely putting them on the inside does the same.
0: No. It works differently. I really genuinely don't understand it. I think it's because double glazing, darling.
1: Yeah.
0: So you want to lock...
1: I wish we had triple glazing.
0: You want to lock that heat...
1: Out.
0: Yeah.
1: I mean, there's the house down round Stonebridge Way that have now got the foil, like
0: a survival blanket.
1: No, like foil, you know, like car wrap.
0: Mm-hmm.
1: They got foil version of that up at their windows.
0: Yeah, that won't do anything.
1: Mm. Well, no, stuck on the windows.
0: Yeah, but this...
1: Keeping the heat out.
0: This needs to be, like, people are using survival blankets that you can get. People are, like, sharing really good tips on keeping the heat out.
1: Mm.
0: Like, closing your windows during the day, opening them in the evening to let the heat out.
1: Yep.
0: We get up first thing in the morning, like early in the morning, and open everything.
1: We do. Yep.
0: Because to try and get some air in the house.
1: Yeah.
0: Just to try and...
1: Do something. Oh, the swallows are just... Swift have just gone racing past again.
0: Desperately trying to sort out something. I've just got something off Messenger. Did you? I think that would be Mike.
1: It is from Mike. Ooh, picture from Mike. We're not going to discuss it upon the radio.
0: But it's too much. And people are getting ill. It's like I had to go down to the urgent treatment centre because I've developed vertigo. And... There were people in there that were very clearly just in there because they had heat stroke.
1: Yeah.
0: And they were overheating. And what really got me, and I said this to you, I took my water.
1: Yeah.
0: I've got a big, like, carrier bottle of water thing. And I took that. And what really got me was, for a health centre, there was no water.
1: No. No. Oh, the other one's not got it either.
0: You know, we are in a health heat warning.
1: Yeah.
0: And they're not supplying water in medical centres.
1: Can you shuffle in a second, please?
0: And you just think, the majority of people's issues in this weather, sorry.
1: No, that's it. That's perfect there.
0: Are caused by dehydration.
1: Yep.
0: 90% of people's issues in this weather are dehydration associated or overheating associated.
1: Yeah.
0: So, while they're in a waiting room, you know, it would be a really sensible thing.
1: Well, that being funny, if hospitals can do it.
0: Hospitals can do it. Hospitals.
1: Hospitals.
0: Urgent care should do it as well.
1: Yeah, I don't understand why urgent care can't. Because they really should be able to.
0: They really should be able to.
1: Really should be able to. Oh, I just found where that ice cube went.
0: Oh. Over
1: there, because there was a wet patch.
0: But, yeah. I mean, for people to say...
1: Why is there somebody at the door?
0: I don't know, darling. I'm going to go and find out.
1: Yeah. Sorry about the noise. She's got to go and answer the door. Oh, sorry. You turn that off. Right. I'm going to play a song. It is Dog Days Road from Florence and the Machine. There we go.

0: go. That was Florence and the Machines and Dog Days Are Over. Second drink of the evening for me is a Suntory Highball, which I picked up over at Starry Mart. For those of you who don't know, a highball is just whiskey, is soda water with whiskey in it. And it's a really nice, I mean, look, it just served over ice in a rather nice glass. It's a cracking glass. And it's just a really nice, light, easy to drink, yeah, beverage, especially in the heat. And someone was at the door. You right?
1: Yeah, it's Keith's brother,
0: mm-hmm.
1: who owns the dog.
0: Oh, is it?
1: And unfortunately, he's not expected to survive.
0: No, right. Was that?
1: Yeah, it's Gaynor.
0: Right. How did she know we?
1: She it was on the off chance that you still do your radio.
0: Oh
1: show.
0: Right. Yeah.
1: I said no. We've actually just done.
0: Yeah, we just did a whole bit about
1: we
0: it.
1: We just did a whole bit about it, but there's another phone number on
0: right.
1: She's given me.
0: Yep.
1: And she's asked if we can put the information on the pay list. Of course
0: yep.
1: we will.
0: Yeah.
1: But there's extra phone number.
0: Yep.
1: So
0: brilliant.
1: I said absolutely.
0: What's the new one? That one.
1: I can't remember the one I've read.
0: Right.
1: Yeah, I think
0: the phone number, going back to missing Scooby the dog, the phone numbers are 07462 69708, 07725 310 7771,
1: 771,
0: sorry, 771, and 07578 154 761. But yeah, we'll put them all on the page, and so it'll be all sorted. And yeah, brilliant, superb.
1: But again, if you can help,
0: yes,
1: in
0: please,
1: any way,
0: please.

0: other dogs.
1: Oh.
0: So if you are out there with a dog,
1: Oh,
0: because
1: it's
0: I
1: so
0: asked her
1: easy.
0: specifically, if we take Archer out,
1: Yeah.
0: will he react positively or negatively to another dog?
1: Yeah.
0: And she said, well, if Archie's very friendly, he's going to act positively. So
1: Yeah.
0: I said, well, yeah, he's stupid friendly.
1: Yeah. Yeah.
0: Stupid friendly.
1: Yep. No, it's brilliant.
0: So
1: Cool.
0: I'm really pleased that people have said, yeah, they can help, they can hopefully help.
1: Yeah.
0: And yes, of course we will, you know,
1: Yeah. We'll
0: absolutely.
1: put the original post from the Kent Online up, and we'll put all three of the phone numbers that we've just been given. So yeah. Yeah, but it's a horrible thing, and it would absolutely
0: But any information,
1: kill me
0: but
1: to.
0: don't wind these people up.
1: No, don't be an art. I'm sorry, and I'm gonna swear. Don't be a twat. Don't be a bastard. Just, do the right thing. If you find it, you're a legend. If you don't worry. Don't be like, oh, I've been out looking. I've got to say that I saw something. No, you haven't. If you don't see anything, don't build their hopes up. Because that is a cunt move. I'm sorry, but it is. Sorry.
0: That it absolutely is.
1: Oh.
0: And seeing dog poo is not a sign.
1: No.
0: It's everywhere in this town.
1: Yeah. Unfortunately, people still don't pick up as much as they should.
0: But good places to look would be in empty buildings if you can get into them.
1: Yeah. Or if you've got a
0: Warehouses,
1: drone that you
0: stuff
1: can
0: like
1: fly
0: that. If you've
1: over.
0: got
1: Which
0: anything
1: obviously,
0: that
1: I mean, Dean would have, knowing Dean, he would
0: Dean
1: have.
0: knows where to look, but if you are out walking your dog or just tromping.
1: Dean would have absolutely scoured because he's a good bloke and that's what he does. But yeah, no. I hate people that do that. Anyway, right, let's. What do we want to talk about next? Let's talk about. Right, two things that are sort of related in a roundabout way. Clacton and Trump. What do you want first? Seeing as we're in the final 30. Scary, isn't it? How quick
0: I
1: it's
0: don't know,
1: gone.
0: I've been bitten. Is there germline
1: Look at
0: here?
1: me. Look at me. Move your hand. You haven't. Oh, yeah, there it is. No, Germany's in there on you. Oh, no, here it is. Yep.
0: Thank you.
1: There you go. Just have the spermaline.
0: Literally.
1: It just bit you. Right,
0: It
1: so yes.
0: literally just got me. I felt it happen at the door and I was just like.
1: Let's do Trump the Thump, as I was going to talk about United Airlines flight to Spain pulls U-turn apparently over Bluetooth device name. I take it you, from that sound you know this story. We'll do this quickly then. A United Airlines flight from Newark, New Jersey to Palma del Mallorca, sorry, Spain, pulled a U-turn late Saturday over what appears to have been a suspiciously named Bluetooth device on board.
0: This is why you don't call your Bluetooth names stupid things.
1: Flight tracking data shows that the flight, which should have landed in Spain after nearly 8 hours of flight, instead returned to Newark after 4 hours and 24 minutes in the air. United Airlines told NPR via email that the flight turned around to suspicious address.
0: To address
1: Oh, that's
0: suspicious.
1: no, to. Oh, address a potentially security concern.
0: Do you want
1: Oh
0: me to
1: my
0: do
1: God.
0: it?
1: Yes.
0: Multiple posts on social media from self-identified passengers indicate that the problem was a Bluetooth device on board the plane. Several of those passengers posted photos or videos of them on board the flight or in the airport with timestamps that match the flight's actual schedule. Some passengers knew little more than the flight attendants has asked passengers to turn off their Bluetooth devices. One post referencing flight announcements with lots of comments like, "This little joke is ruining it for everyone." Audio from air traffic control sheds a little more light on the situation. One voice on the recording asked what had happened with the flight, which had recently landed back at Newark and remained on the tarmac. There's a security detail out there. Someone had a Bluetooth speaker. They named it a certain four-letter word, another voice responded. So they have to inspect the whole aircraft, including the cargo, and passengers
1: I
0: have to
1: was going to say, I
0: evacuate.
1: presume it's a four-letter word beginning and ending in the B letter.
0: Yes.

0: It's crazy, a first voice replied. Four-letter word in this case doesn't appear to be a reference to a curse word, but a rather different four-letter word that triggers airline security procedures.
1: Mm.
0: There's an active Bluetooth network labelled BOM. One self-identified passenger wrote on TikTok. Another Reddit post of someone who claimed to be the spouse of a passenger who similarly reported that the word in question was BOM and that the device was a teenager's speaker.
1: Oh, I hope he gets charged.
0: He will.
1: Yeah.
0: He will, because that, in and of itself, despite the fact there was no device, is terrorism.
1: No, despite the fact there was no explosive.
0: Yeah.
1: I mean, there was a device.
0: Yeah,
1: it was just
0: but that is terrorism.
1: A stupid name.
0: It's caused distress or harm to multiple people.
1: Oh, my God. Yeah.
0: So, yes, that is, in effect, terrorism.
1: Hmm. Sorry, 4 years ago today, Jane Foster became the Mighty Thor.
0: Mm. But there we go.
1: Yeah.
0: Tut, tut, tut, kids.
1: What are you playing at? Come on. Have your fun, but not at everybody else's expense.
0: I mean, yes, I use different Bluetooth names for my devices.
1: Yeah.
0: But that's because I don't want my devices hacked.
1: Yeah, I mean, let's face it, your car, not your car, our car's called...
0: It's probably best not to say on the internet, darling. But yes, our devices have names, so they cannot be directly identified as ours.
1: Yeah.
0: There we go.
1: Well, the old one used to be...
0: Serenity.
1: Yeah. I thought that's what this one was. No, I don't know what our car's called.
0: No, you don't.
1: No, I don't know what anything's called, to be honest with you. But yeah.
0: And that's because you are not in charge of the tech.
1: No, I'm not. Should we have another song?
0: I thought we were going to talk about Trump.
1: Oh, yeah, we're going to talk about Trump. I was going to say we'll have a song and then talk about Trump.
0: Have you
1: but
0: just literally had a
1: yeah,
0: song?
1: Yeah, I've just literally had a song. Rightio. All right.
0: Right, so.
1: Trump, the losing factor in American
0: politics.
1: So
0: there's two court cases that have come in.
1: Yes.
0: Do you remember the Jean E. Carroll court case from many years ago?
1: Was that one of the ones that said he'd done things?
0: Yes, oh, well, yes. That's when he was adjudicated in a civil court case.
1: Yep.
0: To have, we're on Facebook, to have graped her.
1: Oh, yeah. I don't care. I just say it because... Yeah.
0: Okay, he's an adjudicated rapist. There we go. I can say that because it's a legal fact. It's a legally defined fact.
1: And this show is not satire. It's news-based satire, I suppose.
0: But that's according to court filings. I'm not saying anything that's incorrect.
1: Hmm.
0: The court found that was more likely true than untrue.
1: Hmm.
0: And that is how civil cases work in America.
1: Certainly is.
0: So, and then he was ordered to pay $5 million compensation
1: for
0: that case. So that was many years ago.
1: Yep.
0: I think eight.
1: Yep.
0: He has been appealing and putting it off and appealing and appealing and appealing and appealing.
1: What a surprise.
0: It finally went to... His appeal went to the Supreme Court.
1: Dun, dun, dun.
0: The Supreme Court went, no.
1: No. Yeah.
0: We're not hearing that appeal. That's nothing to do with your rights. That's nothing to do with anything that's going to have any jurisprudence.
1: Sorry.
0: It's not in our remit. We're not hearing that appeal.
1: Yep. I'm sorry if you can hear a fan. I do apologise, but I'm...
0: So, if anyone knows anything about legality, that's your final... That's your final hurdle. Once the Supreme Court send it back down, that's it. Job done.
1: Yep.
0: So, today, the order went in. He has to not only pay it that money, but he also has to pay 8 years of interest.
1: How much was that money?
0: I don't know.
1: Oh, right.
0: So guess what the first thing he did was?
1: Declared himself bankrupt.
0: No.
1: Go on.
0: He's appealed.
1: Of course he has. It's...
0: There's nowhere for you to go.
1: No.
0: It's been adjudicated.
1: Mm.
0: Every circuit has heard it. So he's put an appeal in and the second circuit is literally just going to send it down and go, no.
1: Yeah.
0: This has been heard.
1: Yeah.
0: No. The other court case he's lost.
1: Yes.
0: So, remember...
1: Is this the planes?
0: No.
1: All right.
0: No. This is the court case. We're still in the court cases.
1: All right, sorry.
0: So, Remember the Trump Kennedy Center? They were told they had to take his name off, but he kept the tarpaulings up. Well, this is because they went back to the courts and said, oh, God, it's going to be awful for the Kennedy Center if we don't have the Trump name on it. It's going to be destructive and they're going to lose all of this money and blah, blah, blah, blah, blah, blah, blah. Yeah,
1: cack and balls.
0: And the courts turned around and gone, no, you haven't proven any of that.
1: Yeah.
0: You can't prove any of that
1: because
0: you've already said that before the name went on it, you were making X amount, which is more than you made where the name went on it.
1: Yeah.
0: So actually, you've proved against your case. So, no.
1: Yeah.
0: So, we're striking down that hearing. And would you please take the tarpauling off?
1: Love it. Yeah.
0: So he's very, very cross today.
1: Yeah.
0: He's appealed that, obviously.
1: Obviously.
0: And then there's the whole planes thing. So Trump's been at this meeting. I can't remember where it is. I'm not even going to try.
1: Yeah.
0: During the press conference, he did this really weird thing. So he's announced that his shiny new plane he got from the Saudis. Remember the big shiny new plane?
1: That needed work doing to it, didn't it?
0: So he's not coming home on that.
1: All right.
0: That's coming to the UK.
1: Right.
0: To an army base.
1: Hmm.
0: For the soldiers to essentially play in. I don't fucking know.
1: Right.
0: And when if you're not going home on that, he went, well, how are you getting home? Well, we're travelling home by normal means.
1: Which is what? They want Air Force One to fly over for him?
0: Look that way!
1: Or is he going to travel coach on Spirit Air? Oh my God.
0: I don't know.
1: Could you imagine Trump doing coach on Spirit Airlines?
0: I don't know. But what I think it means is that something that was said on board that plane has been leaked.
1: Yeah.
0: Or somebody has found the bug.
1: Yeah.
0: Something has occurred.
1: The Saudis gave it to him. You can't tell me that they didn't put one or two listening devices in that plane before giving it
0: Absolutely.
1: To him.
0: Absolutely. And he was so eager to use it. It didn't go through the normal channels of what happened.
1: Being swept and everything.
0: He was using it immediately.
1: Yeah.
0: It was like, I've got a shiny new toy.
1: Mm.
0: He was using that thing immediately. So you have him having meetings and everything else. Now, remember, he said that they were attacked by the Islamic State of Japan. Really not sure what he was talking about.
1: No.
0: So no one really knows what's going on. But, he's going to have soldiers having time on board the plane.
1: Right. I presume they're going to sweep it before they let the soldiers on it.
0: I think that's actually what soldiers are going to be doing.
1: Yeah, I would have thought so. Because let's face it, someone needs to sweep the bloody thing.
0: I think that's what's going to happen.
1: So they're going to be using it as training.
0: Yes.
1: A training ground.
0: And then
1: I think
0: they're going to blow it up.
1: Yeah. Oh, got me bum. Excuse me. Apologies.
0: Oh, my days.
1: Go on.
0: So, you know when he's like...
1: Oh, my days.
0: You know when he's like 4th of July thing, when he stepped outside the bulletproof glass and nothing happened because the fake assassin didn't...
1: Turn up.
0: Didn't have his cue.
1: Yeah.
0: Missed his cue. Might have been in the loo, queuing up at one of the concessions, whatever.
1: Well, he might have just gone, no, I can't be arsed. I'm going to get shot for this.
0: Yeah. You know,
1: even
0: I'm
1: if I miss, I'm going to die.
0: Right. So, are they going to jerry-rig Trump's new plane so he's going to go out in a blaze of glory? Because actually, that would be glorious for everybody.
1: I'm sorry. I would love to see Trump out the picture as much as the next man, right?
0: But
1: you cannot wish death on a family. His children, at least one of them, love him. And his wife puts up with him and enjoys the money that he doesn't have as president anymore and hasn't made how many billion since he's been office.
0: He sat there in an interview and said he knows he's made 25 billion.
1: Yeah.
0: And that's because he's sensible.
1: Yeah. So where is it? Talking of where is something, here's the next song. Did you like that link there?
0: That's very good.
1: This is Ray and Where Is My Husband, which is a brilliant song because who was dancing to it recently?
0: Taylor.
1: And what was she dancing to it at?
0: The iHeart Radio Music Awards.
1: Now, we've been playing Ray for a couple of years because I think she's amazing. And if you get chance, find her Albert Hall show that she did. Watch that. It's absolutely brilliant. Ray with a full orchestra behind her. Here's Ray, Where's My Husband?
2: Baby!

0: There we go. That was Ray and Where Is My Husband. Oh, look at that. Stopped just in time before that started. The dog tripped up the stairs then, did he?
1: Fell up the stairs and face planted.
0: Right, quick odd news story before we talk about the dick that is Farage. A sign of the times, Harry Styles sets record with a 12-night run at Wembley.
1: Oh, yes, I saw all about that because, you know, Harry Styles.
0: Britpop superstar Harry Styles sets a new record when he wrapped up his sold-out 12-night residency at London's Wembley Arena. Wembley Stadium on a high. He has broken the record for the longest residency by a musician at Wembley Stadium with his show at the iconic UK venue, the Guinness World Record, set on Monday. Styles, who shot to fame with the band One Direction, began his London tour on June 12th to mark the release of his fourth solo album, Kiss All the Time, Disco Occasionally. Good grief. Guinness adjudicator Will Mumford, not Mumford and Sons Mumford, said the record-breaking 12-night run is a testament to the scale, ambition and cultural impact of his live performances, as well as the incredible connection he has with his fans. Let's face it, though, right? If a certain American female singer decided to run a 15-night, 30-night residency at Wembley Arena, it would be sold out and there would be tailgate parties and people would moan.
1: If she ran 100 night, she'd sell out.
0: She did 145, 147 nights, not consecutively, obviously, but on five continents around the world for 2 years and sold out every last one of them.
1: And could have sold out double again.
0: Yeah, even the seats that cost like 60 quid behind the stage.
1: There for the last two shows.
0: Mm. That's it, which in my mind would have been all right anyway.
1: Yeah, I would have come.
0: Mm. Because you get to see the band.
1: Yeah. Until they put screens there.
0: Yeah.
1: Which That's is, it. Which I'm not being funny. You're sitting there with the screens. It's no different to sitting in one of the nosebleeds with the screens. You're seeing just as much.
0: Well, that's it. Even if you're on the backside, you could just watch it on your phone.
1: Yeah, you're part of the grainy live stream community. We were the biggest community watching that show.
0: You could be part of the grainy live stream and real live people. You could be in that very, very small Venn diagram.
1: Eroception.
0: Yeah, Venn diagram of at the Eras Tour and watching it on their phone. Oh, wait, what could the third one be?
1: Watching it on the screen.
0: Oh, look at that. No, there's the cross over there in the middle.
1: But my fingers are little.
0: you're in that crossover point. Screen, live stream, and there.
1: At the tour.
0: My God. No.
1: Honestly. Yeah.
0: Hey-ho. Right, so let's talk about Clacton then.
1: So.
0: Poor bastards.
1: Who doesn't know? I don't know why we're obviously, we don't need to tell anybody what's happened. Nigel Farage thought he could go up against the
0: establishment
1: and force a by-election rather than have the ruling of the Parliamentary Standards Committee.
0: Rather than just do his job.
1: Well, no, it's admit that he had done something wrong. This isn't about doing his job. He's never going to do his job. This is rather than admit that he probably shouldn't have taken money from a crypto billionaire and a criminal.
0: You can't prove that.
1: Yeah, I can. That's what the investigation's proven.
0: Yeah.
1: sorry. Mm-hmm. And it's just weird that a week before the investigation wraps up, he goes, no, I'm going to stand down and force a by-election.
0: Yep.
1: And so what's happened is every other major party has gone, crack on.
0: Yeah.
1: They're not standing. Because...
0: I mean, let's face it, the Greens did leave it quite late to say no, we won't.
1: They left it late in the day. Every part. I like Rachel Reeves' statement.
0: There is one party that will be standing because he always stands.
1: Count Binface, and this evening, Lawrence Fox has decided that he's going to stand. So there's two racists.
0: Emily must be very happy.
1: Emily Mattis
0: from Silent Witness, his sister.
1: Oh, Emily Fox. Yeah.
0: Yeah. Her surname's not Fox anymore, though,
1: no,
0: is it?
1: No, no. So we've
0: his sister.
1: We've got two racists and an intergalactic warrior.
0: Is her name Emily? Anyway, the blonde one in Silent Witness, that's it, yeah.
1: So, yeah.
0: So, two racists, an intergalactic warrior, and almost Carol Vorderman, but even she decided, no, I don't want to be part of this, thank you. But the thing is, like you told me, the BBC has got to give
1: equal airtime
0: to anybody running in it. So you'll have equal airtime of Nigel Farage, Count Binface, and the Fox Pops.
1: I can't wait for Question Time. I haven't watched Question Time in years.
0: Yeah.
1: In years.
0: And not being funny, Question Time used to be one of our, you know, weekly regulars. We used to, we were the family that recorded it and watched it the day after if we missed it.
1: I haven't watched it in years. Mm. I love what Rachel Reeves said. If Nigel Farage wants to spend his summer arguing with a bin, who am I to stop him?
0: Yep. Chef kiss to that one, because that was just perfect.
1: Beautiful. Mm. Mock him, because he is going to win. We all know he's going to win. That's just what's going to happen.
0: Oh, they're cousins. Cheers, Dean. Yeah, Lawrence and Emily, right.
1: Right. We know that's going to happen.
0: Thank you. Yeah.
1: Oh, he's going to go back into Parliament.
0: Hmm.
1: And have to go back through all of this procedural investigation again.
0: Yeah.
1: Which is why none of the other parties have stood. And you've already got people going, oh, they're running scared. No.
0: No, no.
1: They're making it so he has to be accountable.
0: Yeah, they're playing politics, not playing at politics. There is a difference.
1: They're playing politic.
0: Yeah. Not you playing. Know,
1: they're not playing at being a politician. This is this is real life. He has to be held accountable. And if the only way they're going to hold him accountable is by forcing him to win, so be it.
0: Yep, absolutely.
1: So be it. Because Jaywick is the most impoverished part of this country.
0: Mm.
1: If you don't know where Jaywick is, look it up.
0: Yep.
1: Look it up on the internet. It's horrific. It's absolutely...
0: It makes Faversham look affluent.
1: It makes us look like Royal Tunbridge Wells, for goodness sakes.
0: Yeah.
1: It's horrific. It's the backbone of his constituency.
0: Mm.
1: And those people live in absolute poverty. And they have... Mm. They voted because they thought somebody would help them.
0: Yep.
1: He has never done a constituency meeting there. He refuses to go to his constituency.
0: He doesn't even have an office in...
1: Clacton.
0: No, well, obviously not in Clacton.
1: In
0: I mean, in
1: no.
0: Parliament.
1: No, he doesn't.
0: He didn't bother turning up to get his office.
1: No, he didn't bother turning up on registration day to get an office. So he lost out. He went to America to see Trump instead.
0: Well, yeah. You know, some things are more important.
1: But, yeah. So, you know, I am sad for the people of Clacton who are being used in this game.
0: Yep.
1: However, I'm sorry, you get what you vote for.
0: Yep, this is true. Yeah.
1: He chose to use people in a constituency that he knew would be manipulated this way. They fell for it. I can only hope at the next time that they have the opportunity to make a real choice. They have learned from this. Mm. Choose someone who is actually going to...
0: Give a shit.
1: Look out for the people they're supposed to represent.
0: Yeah.
1: And I say that about anybody who's going into politics. If you think somebody who shouts a lot is actually going to give a damn enough to listen,
0: blah, blah, blah, blah,
1: you are much mistaken.
0: Yep. Yep. Hmm. Absolutely. Right, we're going to play the other half of the bookends now because I want to make sure we get it all in.
1: This is such a good song.
0: This, Jenny, why did you choose The Alchemy for the second half of the bookends?
1: Well, there was two songs that she wrote specifically.
0: Mm-hmm.
1: Well, there's, I mean, apart from Showgirl.
0: Well,
1: but...
0: and, Wood.
1: Yeah, but apart from on Life of a Showgirl.
0: Oh, right, yeah, sorry.
1: But from Tortured Poets, when her life turned around.
0: Yep.
1: And we knew that life had started turning around for her.
0: Yep. I'm just going to pop there a second.
1: There were two songs. So there was So High School.
0: Yep.
1: And there was The Alchemy.
0: Mm-hmm.
1: Now, personally.
0: Yeah.
1: While So High School is happy clappy.
0: Yeah.
1: I love this song.
0: Mm-hmm.
1: Because it's grown victorious.
0: Up.
1: So High School is really nice and it's joyful. There is a victorious element to this. And after watching 20 years of this woman being hurt and downtrodden and betrayed and everything else, for her to write a song that sounds victorious and to have the courage to do that,
0: More power to her.
1: She earned it. Yeah. She earned it. So that's why I chose the album.
0: And also, I find this one a bit more grown up than So High School.
1: Yeah, so, but that was the point of So High School, which she felt 16 again.
0: Yeah. Here is The Alchemy from Taylor Swift.

0: There we go. That was The Alchemy from Taylor Swift, the bookend of our bookended show.
1: I love that song. I do.
0: Oh, I know you do.
1: I love that song.
0: So, yeah. Thank you for joining us this week upon the radio, people. It's been good to have you, as always.
1: It's been good to have you.
0: It's been good to have you. I am going to do... What haven't we played? Oh, Espresso, we're going to go out one. Oh, no, we're going to go out on that, actually. Always Remember Us. From what...
1: Okay.
0: Oh, no. All right. We'll go out on Espresso then from Sabrina Carpenter. Thank you for joining us. Come back next week. There'll be all three of us next week. Hopefully.
1: Hopefully we might be able to breathe. Don't go upstairs.
0: No, I imagine it's awful upstairs.
1: It's horrible. The windows are open and everything.
0: Yes. Right. Keep safe. Please keep cool.
1: Keep hydrated. You can.
0: Keep hydrated. Keep your dogs nice and chilled as well. And be a friend, tell a friend something nice. You could say change their life. Thank you for joining us. Jesus wept, man. I can't speak. Thank you for joining us. And come back next week. Because why wouldn't you want to? Do you want to say bye?
1: Goodbye.
0: Goodbye, radio people. Toodles! Turn the wrong one down now. Here's Espresso from Sabrina Carpenter.

Thanks for joining us this week. Come back next week, 8 o'clock. We'll be on Radio Faversham. We'll have different music. We might even have music from someone we've never played before. Keep an eye on Facebook. There will be information about the dog that went missing at the Pirate Festival. Thank you so much. Be safe. Look out for him. And just be a good neighbour. Bye.

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Well, a goodie bag is bursting with fine tunes this week, taking in a track trio of late 80s upbeat favourites, especially for the Gen Xers, and a very different era of dance with three of the best 70s disco classics from Sister Sledge today. Solid Gold Sounds is the home of the end of the line quiz, where we drive you mad with very quick bursts from the end of a big hit record, throwing out the challenge to guess the song before I go off air. As I Should Have Been But Wasn't, where we play those familiar-sounding songs that, despite what we might have thought, didn't sell enough to break into the UK chart. And the long song this time is from the original Montage Meisters Stars on 45, who were stitching hit songs together in a unique way long before Jive Bunny hopped into the 1980s. And of course, a varied selection of delectable ditties for your listening pleasure from the Solid Gold playlist, which this time includes music from Icehouse, George Benson, The Clash, Gary Numan, Gloria Estefan, and Dusty.

In Private from Dusty Springfield's successful return to the charts in the late 1980s, after an absence of nearly two decades, but that voice was still tip-top. The Pet Shop Boys were behind much of Dusty's return, which kicked off when they duetted with her on What Have I Done to Deserve This in 1987. They wrote and produced In Private, in conjunction with cutting-edge producer and mixer Julian Mendelssohn, who gave all the material for the Reputation album a very fresh and energetic feel, but with the harmonies very much playing to Dusty's vocal strengths. More remixes were supplied by another legendary producer of the time, Shep Pettibone. And as was often the case with Pet Shop Boys singles, there were various different colour-themed versions of the single. The 7 and 12-inch vinyl versions were in green, and the main alternative mixes version in orange, and the CD single version was in purple. The song was later re-recorded and included on Fundamentalism, the limited edition second disc released with the Pet Shop Boys 2006 album Fundamental. And a different mix of this recording, performed as a duet between Neil Tennant and Elton John, was the B-side of the single Minimal. Right, we're going to take an early leap into our end of the line quiz for this week, where we play you the last few seconds of a big hit record and see if you can smoke out what it is during the show. This is the clue for this time. Quite a long one for me, quite generous that. What do you think that is the end of? Big 1980s band still going strong today. We'll play it several more times during the show. And then we'll give you the answer just before the end of the programme.

like many soul classics, It's a Shame combines a very upbeat melody with rather dark lyrics. The man in this one is being somewhat used, hurt and confused by a woman who doesn't appreciate him. It's a Shame was produced by Stevie Wonder, who wrote the song with two of his collaborators at Motown Records, Lee Garrett and also Syreeta Wright, who became his wife round about the time that this song was released in 1970. The song was the biggest hit for the Spinners during their 9-year stint at Motown, and Motown's house band, the Funk Brothers, also played on this track, with their guitarist Dennis Coffey and Eddie Willis playing the distinctive intro. Later on, Aretha Franklin, probably the most famous Detroit artist never to have worked for Motown, helped to get the Spinners a deal at her label, Atlantic Records, who reputedly took more interest in them. And their first sessions delivered the hits I'll Be Around and Could It Be I'm Falling In Love, later covered by Jackie Graham, of course, in the 80s. GC Cameron is the lead vocalist on this song. He became a member of the Spinners in 1967, joining the four guys who'd been with the band since they formed in 1955. When the group moved to Atlantic in 1972, GC Cameron stayed on at Motown and was replaced in the Spinners lineup by Philippe Wynn, who sang the lead on most of their subsequent big hits.

Originally a single only for Howard Jones, Like to Get to Know You Well was subsequently included on his 12-inch remixes album, and as a bonus track on the CD version of the Dream Into Action album, back in the days when bonus CD tracks were a big deal. The single sleeve included the motto, dedicated to the original spirit of the Olympic Games, as it was released at the start of the 1984 Summer Olympics. Howard Jones sung the extended version, known as the International Remix, in English, German and French. He made two different versions of the video for the song. The first showed him walking around the streets of London, greeting members of the public, accompanied by his then bandmates. And when the single was released in the US, a new animated video was produced for that market. Now it's time for the first of our three of the best this week from Sister Sledge. Got a treat for the Gen Xers on the way, a track trio from the late 80s.

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0: easily my favourite Gary Numan track. I Die, You Die is about what he saw as an increasingly vitriolic music press. It wasn't on the original release of the Telecon album, but did appear on various overseas releases, and also on the cassette version. The vinyl single was pressed in a variety of different colours, and it's one of the few Gary Numan tracks that has the guitars for the main rhythm and the keyboards just tinkling over the top. It had its live premiere during the final legs of the 1979 and 1980 concert tour, known as the Touring Principle. It's become a firm favourite with the fans since, and usually features in Gary's live performances and on all the greatest hits collections. Right, a bit of self-indulgence now for the Gen Xers with some late 80s beats on this week's Track Trio.
1: Chris's Track Trio. 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
1: The names have been changed to protect the innocent.

Very different from what we usually play on the show, and about as near to dance music as I probably go, but some really good early samples there from the late 80s, especially for the Gen Xers. And we heard S-Express with the theme from S-Express. We kicked off with Crush, House Arrest, and big thanks to Tony for suggesting Bomb the Bass to complete the trio. On our way to the second hour shortly of this week's Solid Gold Sounds. Great Australian band up now, it's Icehouse.

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rockabilly flavoured track with a shuffle groove there from our featured album this week, On Every Street, the 1991 offering from Dire Straits. And that track, The Bug, is a satirical take on life's frustrations with what's often known as the system. We also had the mid-2000s Swedish electro-pop outfit, Bodies Without Organs, with the brilliant Sunshine in the Rain. It was taken from their prototype album, which they later rebranded in line with their name to BWO. And also in that segment, the unmistakable voices of Tom Jones and M People vocalist Heather Small with their 1999 upbeat soul duet, which was one of the many collaborations on Tom's Mega Reload album, where he performed with top artists, including Robbie Williams, The Stereophonics, James Taylor, Simply Red, The Pretenders, and Van Morrison.

Solid Gold Sounds with Chris from here at Pitchford Towers. From the late 2000s indie scene, that's the Stiff Dillons, who had a surprisingly brief career, but did manage to fit in a national tour. Right, we're going back to our end-of-the-line quiz now. I'd expect the Gen Xers to have a grip on this one. What do you think this is from the early 80s? There we go. What do you think that is? We'll play it in full at the end of the programme, so another few chances to guess now here. What do you think that is the last few notes from? This week's end of the line quiz, we'll give the answer just before the end of the show.

co-written with her brother Billy. That's Lulu there on Mercury Records from the Millennium time, when she was nostalgically looking back to her roots and youthful energy back in her 60s heyday. It was tied to a dance-type album, which ended up being cancelled, but it was eventually reworked for her Back on Track album a few years later. And now this week Should Have Been But Wasn't, which you might be surprised to hear was never a UK hit, from no less than the Eagles.

There we go. Some 60s and 70s, essentially 80s, nudging the 90s, and tweaking the 21st century here on Solid Gold Sounds. Here comes My Baby there from the Tremolos, written by a young Cat Stevens. Nearly his debut single, in fact. And before that, the Eagles with their debut single, and this week Should Have Been But Wasn't, Take It Easy. Number 12 in the States, but never a hit on the UK chart, although we've come to know it very well on the radio over the years, to the extent that it's become established as one of their most well-known songs. Jackson Brown started the lyrics writing, but the track was completed by Glenn Frey, who added the famous Winslow, Arizona verse. And we'll do our third and final offering from On Every Street from Dire Straits after Level 42.

Heavy Fuel with Mark Knopfler's Roy Lyrics about the various potential excesses of life. It's the last of our Three of the Best this week from their last studio album, On Every Street. Now it's the turn of the long song, where we play the full-length original or extended version that doesn't usually get heard on the radio. And this week, it's what I think is one of the best examples of the Wall of Sound concept. From the early 80s, and led by Mike Score with his haunting vocals and bizarre haircut, it's A Flock of Seagulls.

pure chocolate from the New Romantics era. This week's long song, A Flock of Seagulls, with their 1982 signature synth pop hit, Wishing, from the Listen album. Now, every week we drive you mad by playing you the very last bit of a big hit record to see if you can guess it. And this time it went like this. So what do you think? This is huge early 80s hit.

the answer to this week's End of the Line quiz, Adam and the Ants, with Adam in his dandy highwayman persona and my favourite music video of all time, featuring the larger-than-life Diana Dawes being a great sport, and the classic scene, of course, of Adam swinging in on that chandelier, probably way beyond today's health and safety regulations. Well, that's our time together gone speeding past again. I hope you enjoyed the top tunes today, and if you'd like to hear more from the Solid Gold playlist, be here again at the same time next week, and Claude the producer will have buffed up the wheels of steel for another 2 hours worth. Until then, have a great week. My name's Chris Pitchford, and these are Solid Gold Sounds. Goodbye.

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2: 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Saturday, July the 25th, Faversham Military Modelling Show. Whether you're a modeller or simply interested in the hobby, the Faversham Military Modelling Show offers plenty to see, and that's from 10am to 3:30pm. Tuesday, July the 28th, Doorstep Duets 2026. Now in its sixth year, Doorstep Duets was originally created in 2021 by New Adventurers and Farnham Maltings as a response to social isolation. Offering free opportunities for local communities to enjoy world-class dance performances on their street, in their park, or through local community organisations. There will be two free performances in Market Square, Faversham, by the Guildhall. There are no tickets required, just turn up and watch. Performance times will be confirmed. Friday, the July the 31st, Tea Break. This is a beautifully hand-painted touring tuk-tuk which offers audiences a cup of chai and a two-handed contemporary Indian dance piece. And that's at 11am and 1:30pm. Now at the Arden Theatre, Wednesday the 15th to Saturday the 18th of July, at the Arden Theatre, Rumours Neil Simon, starting at 7:30pm. Saturday matinee is 2pm and tickets are £12 or £10. Now at the Royal Cinema, on Monday the 13th of July, Blue Moon is showing at 7:30pm and that's a 15 rating. Friday the 3rd to Sunday the 5th of July, 66-92 One Aim Rally, a family-friendly event with various bands, food and trade stalls, bars and a bike show, and that's at the John Wright Memorial Field. All proceeds to the Queen's Regimental Riders Association. And the Faversham Creek Trust have got various guided walks throughout July.
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